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Like I Love Country Music, Kane Brown on Old Red 99.5 on your 2 for Tuesday. We're keeping it going with another one from Kane Brown. Here he is with his latest single, Woman.

0: Today's Best Country Old Red 99.5 Flyover States. Jason Aldean wrapping up a big block of commercial-free country on a 2 for Tuesday. We've got a double shot of Luke Combs lined up and on the way. Hey, we want to know, what do you dip your breadsticks in? I'm going with marinara sauce. 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

0: by you wrapping up a double shot of Luke Combs on your Two for Tuesday on Old Red 99.5. We got a double shot of Megan Maroney lined up and on the way. 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
0: For tonight, a slight chance of showers and thunderstorms after midnight. Lows around 60. Southeast winds around 5 miles per hour, becoming light and variable. Tomorrow, mostly sunny. Highs lower 80s. North winds around 5 miles per hour. Tomorrow night, partly cloudy with a slight chance of showers in the evening. Then mostly cloudy with a 50% chance of showers and thunderstorms after midnight. Lows around 60. East winds around 5 miles per hour. And on your Thursday, showers likely with a chance of thunderstorms in the morning. Then a 70% chance of showers with a slight chance of thunderstorms in the afternoon. Highs in the mid-70s with northeast winds 5 to 10 miles per hour.
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0: Old Red 99.5, Megan Maroney wrapping up a twofer. That was Beautiful Things. And before that, Am I Okay? We got a double shot of Big and Rich on the way for you. Hey, Old Red 99.5 is hitting the road again this weekend, and we are headed to Chesterfest. It's one of those hometown celebrations that packs a lot into a couple days, with Chester Homecoming and fireworks Friday night. Then Saturday brings inflatables, a car show, and the big Sawyer Brown concert. We will be set up by the gate Saturday evening from 5 to 7 before the show, so swing by and say hi. You can register to win 4 VIP front row seats to our Last Call for Summer concert with Little Texas and Jake Worthington. Basically, you go to one concert and maybe win your way into another. That's how we do summer around here. Come see me. I'll be there Saturday night at Chesterfest from 5 to 7.
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0: KUTT 99.5 Fairbury Beatrice. Islands in the stream. That is what we are. We meet in the
1: middle. 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
2: Fox News, I'm Angelo Bavaro. President Trump made the case for tariffs during a rally at a Mack Trucks plant in Pennsylvania.
3: How don't you pay a tariff? You build your factory here, you hire American workers. Simple exit.
4: President Trump is trying to reverse polling that shows a majority of voters disapprove of his handling of the economy and tariff policies.
2: Fox's Jared Halpern. The Senate passed a war powers resolution blocking further military action in Iran. It's a measure seen as largely symbolic. Senate Minority Leader Chuck Schumer.
5: This war is disgusting and we hate it and it should be ended immediately.
2: The Trump administration is keeping military forces in the Middle East. That's despite lifting a naval blockade and launching a 60-day negotiating period aimed at securing a long-term agreement. 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

Corey Kent in the middle of a big block of continuous country on old Red 99.5. That's Wild As Her. It's a two for Tuesday. We're keeping it going with another one from Corey Kent right now called This Heart.

0: Luke Bryan wrapping up a big block of commercial-free country on Old Red 99.5 Country, and she knows it. Coming up, it is a twofer from Eric Church on the way after the break. 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

0: Smoke a Little Smoke, wrapping up a double shot of Eric Church on your 2 for Tuesday on Old Red 99.5. We've got a double shot of A Little Red Dirt for you from the Casey Donahue Band coming your way after a quick look at the forecast and a break.
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2: Now, here's your weather.
0: For tonight, a slight chance of showers and thunderstorms after midnight. Lows around 60. Southeast winds around 5 miles per hour, becoming light and variable. Tomorrow, mostly sunny. Highs lower 80s. North winds around 5 miles per hour. Tomorrow night, partly cloudy with a slight chance of showers in the evening. Then mostly cloudy with a 50% chance of showers and thunderstorms after midnight. Lows around 60. East winds around 5 miles per hour. And on your Thursday, showers likely with a chance of thunderstorms in the morning. Then a 70% chance of showers with a slight chance of thunderstorms in the afternoon. Highs in the mid-70s with northeast winds 5 to 10 miles per hour.
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0: Today's Best Country Old Red, the Casey Donahue Band, wrapping up a twofer. That was One Star Flag. Before that, White Trash Story. We got a twofer on the way for you from Brad Paisley coming up after the break. Hey, come on over to the Barkside. 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
1: News. I'm Tom Rigotti. We now know who has the inside track to be the next governor of South Carolina. Alan Wilson defeated Lieutenant Governor Pamela Yvette for the GOP nomination. Trump backed Yvette in the closing days of the campaign, but then said he supported both candidates. Meanwhile, President Trump pushing his own election priorities with Congress ahead of the midterms.
2: President Trump fixated on a singular goal.
3: We have to pass the Save America Act, which is voter ID, which is proof of citizenship.
2: But he's not getting his way. The president is exasperated at the Senate struggling to approve the bill.
1: It's Fox's Chad Pergram, a legal setback for the Trump administration when it comes to enforcing immigration law.
4: A federal judge in California issuing a nationwide injunction blocking immigration and customs enforcement officials from arresting individuals suspected of being in the U.S. illegally at or near immigration courthouses.
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Dylan Scott in the middle of a big block of music on Old Red 99.5. That one's called Crazy Over Me. It's a two for Tuesday. Let's keep it going with another one from Dylan Scott right now. Here's New Truck.

high atop a 749-foot tower in the middle of a cattle pasture outside of Harbine. Authorized by the federal government to inform. Authorized by George Strait to entertain. This is today's Best Country. All Red 99.5.

0: south of Sanity. Zach Top wrapping up a big block of continuous country on old Red 99.5. Got a double shot of Red Akins coming up for you. 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

0: That Ain't My Truck, wrapping up a double shot of Red Akins on your 2 for Tuesday on Old Red 99.5. Before that, we had Don't Get Me Started. Coming up after a look at the forecast and a quick break, we've got a double shot of Alan Jackson. Stick around.
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2: Now, here's your weather.
0: For tonight, a slight chance of showers and thunderstorms after midnight. Lows around 60. Southeast winds around 5 miles per hour, becoming light and variable. Tomorrow, mostly sunny. Highs lower 80s. North winds around 5 miles per hour. Tomorrow night, partly cloudy with a slight chance of showers in the evening. Then mostly cloudy with a 50% chance of showers and thunderstorms after midnight. Lows around 60. East winds around 5 miles per hour. And on your Thursday, showers likely with a chance of thunderstorms in the morning. Then a 70% chance of showers with a slight chance of thunderstorms in the afternoon. Highs in the mid-70s with northeast winds 5 to 10 miles per hour.
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0: Alan Jackson wrapping up a twofer on this Two for Tuesday on Old Red 99.5. We had Mercury Blues and Gone Country. Coming up, we've got a double shot of Alabama. 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
2: News. I'm Chris DeMeo. President Trump campaigning today at a Mack truck facility in Pennsylvania. He warns if Democrats win back control of Congress,
3: they voted against no tax on overtime, and if they got into office, you will have all of those taxes and all of that money that you're saving, including the big savings on Social Security. It's going to all be terminated. You're going to have to start paying it.
2: Many polls suggest the majority of Americans disapprove of the way the president's handling the economy. Senate Minority Leader Chuck Schumer says Democrats won't agree to reauthorize FISA until Acting National Intelligence Director Bill Pulte is removed from his post.
4: This is all up to the Republicans. As long as Pulte is there, there's not going to be any FISA agreement. It's up to them to get rid of him.
2: President Trump says he won't sign reauthorization of FISA unless Republicans can pass the SAVE Act. 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

or at 99.5 in the middle of a big block of continuous commercial-free country. That was Luke Combs. She's got the best of me. It's a two for Tuesday. Let's keep it going with another one from Luke Combs. Right now, ain't no love in Oklahoma.

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0: Wrong Hearts. That's Low Cash wrapping up a big block of commercial free country on Old Red 99.5. We got a double shot of Kenny Chesney lined up and on the way for you. 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

0: No shoes, no shirt, no problems. 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We've got a double shot of Gretchen Wilson lined up and coming your way. 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
2: Now, here's your weather.
0: For tonight, a slight chance of showers and thunderstorms after midnight. Lows around 60. Southeast winds around 5 miles per hour, becoming light and variable. Tomorrow, mostly sunny. Highs lower 80s. North winds around 5 miles per hour. Tomorrow night, partly cloudy with a slight chance of showers in the evening, then mostly cloudy with a 50% chance of showers and thunderstorms after midnight. Lows around 60, east winds around 5 miles per hour. And on your Thursday, showers likely with a chance of thunderstorms in the morning, then a 70% chance of showers with a slight chance of thunderstorms in the afternoon. Highs in the mid-70s with northeast winds 5 to 10 miles per hour.
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0: Homewrecker. That's Gretchen Wilson wrapping up a twofer on this twofer Tuesday on Old Red 99.5. We got a twofer on the way for you from Ashley McBride after the break. 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
1: Fox News, I'm Sue Guzman. The Senate passing a war powers resolution to block military action in Iran as negotiations on a permanent peace plan continue. House Minority Leader Hakeem Jeffries says Americans shouldn't pay the price.
2: The bottom line is that we shouldn't spend another dime of taxpayer dollars on Operation Epic Failure.
1: And lawmakers approved the bill 50-48. President Trump travels to Capitol Hill tomorrow for a strategy session with lawmakers.
3: The president will join Senate Republicans amid his push for passage of the Save America Act and new voter ID legislation that would also put restrictions on transgender athletes in female sports and transgender surgeries for minors. But previous efforts to approve the measure have fallen far short in the Senate.
1: Fox's Jared Halpern. 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

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That's Tyler Hubbard Park in the middle of this big block of commercial-free country. We are keeping it going with another one from Tyler Hubbard called Back Then, Right Now.

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0: Right, George Burge and Luke Bryan wrapping up a big block of music on Old Red 99.5. We got Blue County coming up for you after the break. Around here, severe weather can go from keep an eye on it to get to shelter in a hurry. Wind storms turn dangerous. 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
0: For tonight, a slight chance of showers and thunderstorms after midnight. Lows around 60. Southeast winds around 5 miles per hour, becoming light and variable. Tomorrow, mostly sunny. Highs lower 80s. North winds around 5 miles per hour. Tomorrow night, partly cloudy with a slight chance of showers in the evening. Then mostly cloudy with a 50% chance of showers and thunderstorms after midnight. Lows around 60. East winds around 5 miles per hour. And on your Thursday, showers likely with a chance of thunderstorms in the morning. Then a 70% chance of showers with a slight chance of thunderstorms in the afternoon. Highs in the mid-70s with northeast winds 5 to 10 miles per hour.
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0: Today's Best Country on Red 99.5, only in America. Brooks and Dunn wrapping up that twofer on this twofer Tuesday. I'm Donay Brown. It's time for me to get out of here. Hope you have a great night and a wonderful Wednesday.
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1: Fox News, I'm Chris DeMeo. The Senate approves a war powers resolution to block U.S. military action in Iran.
2: This war is disgusting, and we hate it, and it should be ended immediately.
1: Senate Minority Leader Chuck Schumer, it's the 10th time the Senate has tried to advance a war powers resolution, but this time more Republicans voted for the bill, expressing concerns about the war and the deal the president struck with Iran. President Trump, visiting a Mack Trucks facility in Macungie, Pennsylvania today, he says the administration's tariff policies are revitalizing manufacturing and bringing factories back.
3: All American roads will be filled with American trucks very shortly. Very few people are able to compete with us anymore. They used to rip us off. It was like we were a bunch of babies.
1: Democrats say the president hasn't done enough to fight inflation and make the country more affordable for working families. 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
7: Saturday, August 15th, the Jefferson County Speedway turns into a full-throttle country time machine on the Browitz exterior stage. It's not just a concert. It's a double headliner knockout. 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Little Texas brings the Platinum 90 sing-alongs that still crank like it's 1994. God bless Texas with his own. Jake Worthington fires back with that new school honky tonk grit that feels tailor made for a summer night. It ain't the whiskey that gets me. Two headliners, one night of wall to wall country. Last call for summer at the Jefferson County Speedway. 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

Max McNown with Better Me For You here on Old Red 99.5. And a good midnight hour to you. This is Ron, going to be with you until 6 a.m. And right now, here's the latest from Luke Combs with Be By You.

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0: Josh Grayson wrapping up a big block of Continuous Country here on Ole Red 99.5. And a reminder that we here at Ole Red are headed to Chesterfest on Saturday, as on Friday night it all starts with Chester Homecoming and fireworks. Then on Saturday it brings inflatables, a car show, and the Big Sawyer Brown concert. We'll be set up by the gates on Saturday evening from 5 to 7 before the show, so swing by and say hi. You can register to win 4 VIP front row seats to our Last Call for Summer concert with Little Texas and Jake Worthington. Basically, you go to one concert and maybe win your way into another. That's how we do summer around here. Come see us at Chesterfest Saturday night from 5 to 7. Coming up, we've got the Casey Donahue Band and Megan Maroney here on Ole Red.
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1: Now, here's your weather.
2: Mostly cloudy for your overnight with lows around 60. Wednesday, partly sunny with highs in the lower 80s. Wednesday night, partly cloudy in the evening, then mostly cloudy with a 50% chance of showers and thunderstorms after midnight. Lows around 60. Thursday, showers and thunderstorms likely with highs in the mid-70s. Chance of rain 70%. Thursday night, mostly cloudy with a slight chance of showers and thunderstorms. Lows in the upper 50s. And for your Friday, mostly cloudy with a slight chance of showers and thunderstorms in the morning, then partly sunny in the afternoon, highs in the upper 70s.
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1: Fox News, I'm Sue Guzman. Three congressional candidates endorsed by Democratic Socialist Mayor Zohra Mamdani, sweeping the primaries on Tuesday. South Carolina Attorney General Alan Wilson winning a runoff election, defeating Lieutenant Governor Pamela Evett. Earlier in the day, President Trump warned what could happen if Democrats take back control of Congress.
2: They voted against no tax on overtime, and if they got into office, you will have all of those taxes and all of that money that you're saving, including the big savings on Social Security. It's going to all be terminated. You're going to have to start paying it.
1: The Senate has, for the first time, approved a war powers resolution to block U.S. military action against Iran. More contradictions out of Tehran. United States and Iran disputing whether Tehran agreed to allow nuclear inspections. Both sides still working on a plan to reopen the Strait of Hormuz. 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

Dustin Lynch and Mackenzie Porter with Thinking About You here on Old Rad 99.5. Let's keep it going for you with Zach Topp with South of Sanity.

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1: Now, here's your weather.
2: Mostly cloudy for your overnight with lows around 60. Wednesday, partly sunny with highs in the lower 80s. Wednesday night, partly cloudy in the evening, then mostly cloudy with a 50% chance of showers and thunderstorms after midnight. Lows around 60. Thursday, showers and thunderstorms likely with highs in the mid-70s. Chance of rain 70%. Thursday night, mostly cloudy with a slight chance of showers and thunderstorms. Lows in the upper 50s. And for your Friday, mostly cloudy with a slight chance of showers and thunderstorms in the morning, then partly sunny in the afternoon, highs in the upper 70s.
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There will be burgers and brats served by the Vets Club in Beatrice, along with live music from As Iron. Food starts at 6:30, music at 7, and the fireworks begin at 9:45. 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Coming up, we've got Brad Paisley, the Casey Donahue Band, and more as part of Continuous Country, right here on Ole Red.

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1: Fox News, I'm Chris DeMeo. The Senate approves a war powers resolution to block U.S. military action in Iran.
2: This war is disgusting, and we hate it, and it should be ended immediately.
1: Senate Minority Leader Chuck Schumer, it's the 10th time the Senate has tried to advance a war powers resolution, but this time more Republicans voted for the bill, expressing concerns about the war and the deal the president struck with Iran. President Trump set to meet Wednesday with NATO Secretary General Mark Rutte, where Iran will likely be part of the conversation. Rutte says NATO countries agree with the president's handling of Iran.
3: You see now massively European allies pre-positioning their assets close to the strait, so to be able to help, for example, when it comes to demining.
1: Rutte appearing on Fox's special report with Brett Baer, he says that the president is doing exactly what is needed. 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

0: Billy Dean wrapping up another big block of continuous country here on Ole Red 99.5. Royals baseball can be heard over on 1310 AM KGMT, as on Wednesday night and Thursday afternoon, they're going to continue their four-game series in Tampa against the Rays. Pre-game Wednesday night is at 5 with the first pitch at 5:40. Then on Thursday morning, coverage begins at 10:30 with the first pitch at 11:10. And again, those games can be heard over on 1310 AM KGMT. We've got Cody Johnson, Riley Green, and a check of your weather coming your way here on Ole Red.
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1: Mostly cloudy for your overnight with lows around 60. Wednesday, partly sunny with highs in the lower 80s. Wednesday night, partly cloudy in the evening, then mostly cloudy with a 50% chance of showers and thunderstorms after midnight, lows around 60. Thursday, showers and thunderstorms likely with highs in the mid-70s, chance of rain 70%. Thursday night, mostly cloudy with a slight chance of showers and thunderstorms, lows in the upper 50s. And for your Friday, mostly cloudy with a slight chance of showers and thunderstorms in the morning, then partly sunny in the afternoon, highs in the upper 70s.
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3: Fox News, I'm Sue Guzman. NATO Secretary General Mark Rutte will meet with President Trump today to discuss Iran.
4: I think the president is doing exactly what is needed, degrading Iran's nuclear capability. Could you imagine if Iran would get its hands on the nuclear weapon?
3: Rutte with Fox's Brett Baer. He says he fully supports the president, calling Iran an exporter of chaos. Three congressional candidates endorsed by Democratic Socialist Mayor Zohra Mamdani sweeping the primaries Tuesday, including two who bested longtime Democratic incumbents. Earlier, President Trump warned what could happen if Democrats take back control of Congress.
5: They voted against no tax on overtime, and if they got into office, you will have all of those taxes and all of that money that you're saving, including the big savings on Social Security.
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0: That wraps up another big block of Continuous Country here on Ole Red 99.5. 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

0: Here's your weather.
1: Mostly cloudy for your overnight with lows around 60. Wednesday, partly sunny with highs in the lower 80s. Wednesday night, partly cloudy in the evening, then mostly cloudy with a 50% chance of showers and thunderstorms after midnight. Lows around 60. Thursday, showers and thunderstorms likely with highs in the mid-70s. Chance of rain 70%. Thursday night, mostly cloudy with a slight chance of showers and thunderstorms. Lows in the upper 50s. And for your Friday, mostly cloudy with a slight chance of showers and thunderstorms in the morning, then partly sunny in the afternoon, highs in the upper 70s.
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0: That's the latest from Lauren Elena and Chase Matthew with All My Exes here on Old Rad 99.5. We've got some country concerts coming up around our listening area. This Saturday at Chesterfest, Sawyer Brown will be performing. You can get your tickets for that at chesterfest.us. Then on July 17th, Tyler Farr performs at the Saline County Fair. Tickets at salinecountyfairne.com. And then on August 8th at the Thayer County Fair, Joe Nichols and the Casey Donahue Band will be performing. Tickets at outhousetickets.com. Coming up, we've got Brad Paisley kicking off Continuous Country.
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1: Fox News, I'm Chris DeMeo. The Senate approves a war powers resolution to block U.S. military action in Iran.
2: This war is disgusting, and we hate it, and it should be ended immediately.
1: Senate Minority Leader Chuck Schumer. It's the 10th time the Senate has tried to advance a war powers resolution, but this time more Republicans voted for the bill, expressing concerns about the war and the deal the president struck with Iran. President Trump set to meet today with NATO Secretary General Mark Rutte, where Iran will likely be part of the conversation. Rutte says NATO countries agree with the president's handling of Iran.
3: You see now massively European allies pre-positioning their assets close to the strait, so to be able to help, for example, when it comes to demining.
1: Rutte appearing on Fox's special report with Brett Baer. 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

And a good Wednesday morning to you. This is Ron here at Ole Red 99.5. Going to be with you till 6 a.m. That was Cody Johnson with Human. Here's Luke Bryan with Country and She Knows It.

0: McGraw wrapping up a big block of Continuous Country here on Ole Red 99.5. And a reminder that we here at Ole Red are headed to Chesterfest on Saturday, as it all starts on Friday night with Chester Homecoming and fireworks. Then on Saturday, they'll have inflatables, a car show, and the Big Sawyer Brown concert. We'll be set up by the gates on Saturday evening from 5 to 7 before the show, so swing by and say hi. You can register to win 4 VIP front row seats to our Last Call for Summer concert with Little Texas and Jake Worthington. Basically, you're going to one concert and maybe win your way into another. That's how we do summer around here. Come see us from 5 to 7 on Saturday night at Chesterfest. Coming up, we've got Chancey Williams and the Younger Brothers, Kane Brown, and a check of your forecast.
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0: weather.
1: Today will be partly sunny with a high in the lower 80s. Tonight, partly cloudy in the evening, then mostly cloudy with a 50% chance of showers and thunderstorms after midnight, lows around 60. Thursday, showers and thunderstorms likely with highs in the mid-70s, chance of rain 70%. Thursday night, mostly cloudy with a slight chance of showers and thunderstorms, lows in the upper 50s. Friday, mostly cloudy with a slight chance of showers and thunderstorms in the morning, then partly sunny in the afternoon, highs in the upper 70s.
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0: The latest from Dustin Lynch with Easy to Love here on Ole Red 99.5, wrapping up another No Talk Triple Play. 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
3: Fox News, I'm Sue Guzman. Three far-left progressive candidates endorsed by Mayor Mamdani in New York, sweeping their primary races Tuesday. And Alan Wilson, defendant Lieutenant Governor Pamela Evatt for the GOP nomination for South Carolina governor. President pushing his own election priorities with Congress ahead of the midterms.
4: President Trump fixated on a singular goal.
5: We have to pass the Save America Act, which is voter ID, which is proof of citizenship.
4: But he's not getting his way. The president is exasperated at nomination, the Senate struggling Department to approve the bill.
3: Fox's Chad Pergram, a legal setback for the Trump administration regarding immigration law.
6: A federal judge in California issuing a nationwide injunction blocking immigration and customs enforcement officials from arresting individuals suspected of being in the U.S. illegally at or near immigration courthouses.
3: Fox's Kristen Goodwin. 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
7: It's time for On the Farm at 5 with Ron on this Wednesday morning. And before we get you to your ag headline news, want to make you aware of some country concerts coming up around our listening area. 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
8: Hello, I'm Kellen Havikin with the latest ag headlines on Brownfield. Senate Ag Committee Chairman John Bozeman's released the Agricultural Act of 2026, which he says provides long overdue stability to the industry.
9: It will strengthen agriculture, support rural communities, and ensure American farm families have the resources and the tools they need to succeed for generations to come.
8: South Central Nebraska farmer Rourke Pullman says his corn crop is struggling to catch up despite recent moisture.
10: The corn itself is not as tall as normal. We don't really know why. We've talked to our agronomists, we talked to the seed people, but we're in that V10 stage.
8: It's been feast or famine when it comes to precipitation for producers in Missouri. Freddie Keaton raises cattle in the south central part of the state.
11: I think we've cut 60 acres of hay before now, and we're usually done with the first cutting by now.
8: And I'm Kellen Havikin for Brownfield.
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17: Tuesday, cattle were lower, hogs, corn, and soybeans finished mixed. I'm John Perkins with a Brown Field Market Update. Speed wins. That's why Stein is focused on delivering higher-yielding genetics faster than the competition, and why they release more new Enlist E3 lines than any other company. Stein has yield. Soybeans ended the session mixed. The USDA's national condition rating held steady over the past week, and development weather looks mostly favorable. Traders do remain optimistic about new export demand from China. July beans were up 1.25 at 11.17. August was 1.5 higher at 11.24. July soybean meal was up 310 at 302.90, and July soybean oil was down 56 at 70.59. Corn was mixed. The USDA's national corn rating was unchanged on the week, and the crop is nearly fully emerged. Mexico bought 100,000 tons of mostly new crop corn ahead of the open. July was down 1.75 at 409.75. September corn was two lower at 417.75. And wheat was lower on fund and technical selling. 40% of U.S. winter wheat is harvested ahead of average due to the dry weather in parts of the central and southern plains. The USDA's spring wheat rating dipped and 16% of the crop is headed. July Chicago was down 10.75 at 586.75. July Kansas City was 15.25 lower at 618.25. July Minneapolis wheat on Tuesday was down 24.75 at 588. Live and feeder cattle were lower, with most months down sharply, waiting for direct business. Megan Grebner has more on that in just a moment. August live is down 135 at 246, and October was 125 lower at 239.75. August feeders were down 227 at 368.15. September was 185 lower at 366.97. And hogs were mixed on spread trade and technical weakness. July was down 42 at 94.22. August lean was up 50 at 97.22. Megan Grebner has that full look at the cash livestock markets after this.
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20: Direct cash cattle trade activity was quiet again Tuesday. Bids and asking prices did not surface. Significant trade volumes likely going to hold out until sometime Thursday or Friday. There were a handful of deals reported in Nebraska and Iowa on Monday. Those were at $260 live, but it wasn't enough business to establish an accurate price trend for the week. Box beef closed sharply higher with strong demand for moderate offerings. Choice up $4.25 at $400.32. Select was 547 higher at 381.06. Estimated cattle slaughter was 110,000 head. Cash hogs closed lower with a moderate negotiated run. Barrows and gilts at the national daily direct down 51 cents with a weighted average of 97.26. Prices at the regional direct markets were not reported due to confidentiality. Pork values closed lower, down 85 cents at $95.23. Bellies were down sharply, and estimated hog slaughter was 486,000 head. I'm Megan Grebner for Brownfield.
7: On this Sunday night's edition of Weekend in the Country, we're going back to June of 1992. On the charts were Billy Ray Cyrus, Winona, Mary Chapin Carpenter, and so many more. Tune in this Sunday night from 6 to 8 for Weekend in the Country right here on Ole Red. 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
0: Active weather pattern getting back underway with high-impact rains from parts of the plains across the central and southern Corn Belt again. The specter of severe and flooding on the rise. Same with temperatures from southwest to northeast for much of the heartland beginning this weekend. Good Wednesday morning, everyone. It's agriculture meteorologist Greg Solier back in with our Ag Weather Today right here on Brownfield Ag News. Quiet day's worth of weather had by a good chunk of the eastern corn and bean complex, allowing for those wet fields to continue to firm and dry. Still a ways to go. Area streams and rivers to wind on down. Temperatures need to wind on up, still on the cool side for the time of year, but more comfortable. Can't complain about that, especially some of these overnight lows. Cool and crisp to start workday proceedings over the far eastern belt. Meanwhile, the Mississippi Valley and western Great Lakes region getting going there across the upper Mississippi Valley and parts of the plains yesterday. Scattering of shower and thunderstorm activity, and that's the story this morning. Moving out of the upper Mississippi Valley, the Red River Valley, the north and western Great Lakes region eastbound. Best coverage is through Wisconsin and Michigan for the workday today. A couple of rounds anticipated at a half to maybe as much as an inch, and a couple of stronger storms certainly can't be ruled out. The likelihood of severe weather, as it was over the past couple of days, into the central and southern plains, banked up across and just east of some of that intense heat over the past few days, still riding up along the divide westward into the desert southwest with 90 degree air into the Pacific Northwest as well, and some of these dry base thunderstorms. Those dew points are getting close to 60 in the southwest. It is the start typically close to July 1 of the monsoon season, but keep an eye on fire potential building across the west for the foreseeable future and building on eastbound out of the central and more so southern and southeastern plains. The showers and thunderstorms on the overnight yesterday beating up on parts of West Texas, Cotton Country, into and around sections of Oklahoma, the southeastern plains, and best coverages, would you know it, Ozarks back down into the Ark-La-Tex and heading on eastbound for the day today. The showers and thunder, although weakening this morning, redeveloping later on this afternoon and evening time, bearing perhaps some large hail. It's that time of the year across the Front Range of the central and southern Rockies, Colorado, and New Mexico, for example. As rains get going across parts of Nebraska, the central plains, the showers and thunderstorms too. Best coverages, Great Lakes, across sections of the far eastern Corn Belt later on this afternoon and evening time at a quarter to three quarters of an inch. But heat as it begins its track out of the southern states, building on northward to the I-70 corridor. A couple of disturbances moving along it will increase rain and thunderstorm activity. Too late to matter for winter wheat, but pasture lands and forages will certainly get a good soaking across Nebraska, down through Kansas and eastbound. Once again, Saturday, either side of the I-70 corridor, southward to the Ozarks and east of the Ohio Valley at 1 to 2, some spots 3 to 4. Here we go again. Some standing water in some of those corn and soybean fields, central and southern complex, especially weak high pressure across the upper Great Lakes region. Big warm-up with heat involved. It'll feel like summertime for a change. That due in southwest to northeast over the weekend next week, too. I'm Greg Soldier with your Ag Weather Today.
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1: farm smells like hard work, sunshine, and memories. Hello, everyone. I'm Cindy Young with Brownfield, and this is my two cents. It's fresh-cut hay drying in the field if we can get a good hay-cutting forecast. It's warm soil after a rain, leather gloves, and diesel fuel clinging to hot tractor engines. Around here, my seasonal perfume is a combination of Deep Woods Off and sunscreen. One keeps me from frying in the sun, while the other keeps mosquitoes from hauling me away, so I'll just call it a successful partnership. And honestly, Deep Woods Off isn't just about mosquitoes anymore. It's about ticks, too. One person living in my house has alpha-gal syndrome, and that changes the way you think about every walk across tall grass, every hay bale stacked in the barn, and every tick crawling across your jeans after checking cattle. Still, there are plenty of reminders about why we love rural life, despite all the itchy inconveniences. The barn kittens have reached the wild stage where they spend half the day climbing straw bales, attacking bootlaces, and chasing anything that moves. Our barn cats are named after country music legends, so that little black fluffy kitty naturally became Cash after the Man in Black. Much like Johnny Cash himself, he's already equal parts entertainer and troublemaker. As lightning bugs blink across the hayfield, Deep Woods Off, mixed with sunscreen, fresh grass, warm dirt, and barn dust, smells an awful lot like summer at home. I'm Cindy Young with Brownfield. That's my two cents.
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20: Another quiet day for direct cash cattle business and cash hogs close lower. Good morning, I'm Megan Grebner with your Brownfield Livestock Market Report. Direct cash cattle trade activity was quiet again Tuesday. Bids and asking prices did not surface. Significant trade volume will likely hold out until sometime Thursday or Friday. There were a handful of deals reported in Nebraska and Iowa on Monday. Those were at $260 live, but it wasn't enough business to establish an accurate price trend for the week. At the Callaway Livestock Center in Missouri, 400 to 550-pound steer calves sold with a sharply higher undertone. Steers 550 to 650 pounds were fully steady to firm. Steers 650 to 700 pounds were mostly $10 higher with spots of $15 higher. Heifers 400 to 500 pounds were $10 higher. The USDA says demand was very good on the steer calves and yearlings weighing 400 to 700 pounds. Medium and large one feeder steers, 555 to 587 pounds, brought $480 to $525. Feeder steers, 651 to 693 pounds, brought $441 to $465. Feeder heifers, 520 to 546 pounds, brought $446 to $464. Box beef closed sharply higher with strong demand for moderate offerings. Choice up 425 at $400.32. Select was 547 higher at 381.06. Estimated cattle slaughter was 110,000 head, up 1,000 on the week and down more than 8,000 on the year. Cash hogs closed lower with a moderate negotiated run. Processors were moving needed numbers without having to get too aggressive in their procurement efforts. Demand continues to play a critical role. While there have been some bright spots globally, there are concerns about long-term strength. Domestic demand has been relatively strong, which is mostly supportive to prices. Barrows and gilts at the National Daily Direct were down 51 cents with a weighted average of 97.26. Pork values closed lower, down 85 cents at 95.23. Bellies were down sharply. And estimated hog slaughter was 486,000 head, up 1,000 on the week and up about 14,000 on the year. At the CME, live and feeder cattle were lower ahead of the week's direct business, and lean hog futures finished the day mixed on spread trade with technical weakness. I'm Megan Grebner for Brownfield.
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0: weather.
1: Today will be partly sunny with a high in the lower 80s. Tonight, partly cloudy in the evening, then mostly cloudy with a 50% chance of showers and thunderstorms after midnight. Lows around 60. Thursday, showers and thunderstorms likely with highs in the mid-70s. Chance of rain 70%. Thursday night, mostly cloudy with a slight chance of showers and thunderstorms. Lows in the upper 50s. Friday, mostly cloudy with a slight chance of showers and thunderstorms in the morning, then partly sunny in the afternoon. Highs in the upper 70s.
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2: Fox News, I'm CJ Papa. Several high-profile primaries reshape political map ahead of November in New York. The progressive back candidates score big wins. Incumbent Congressman Adriana Espia defeated by Daria Lisa via Chevalier.
3: Fascism is on the rise. Trump is in office. And the odds, as always, are stacked against
2: us. And Congressman Dan Goldman, also primaried out by Brad Lander. In South Carolina, Attorney General Alan Wilson captures the Republican runoff for governor. Now, President Trump heads to Capitol Hill later today for a meeting with Senate Republicans amid major disagreements. And NASDAQ futures are pointing to a rebound after a rough Tuesday and that sell-off. 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
18: Well, good morning, everyone. 64 degrees out there. Going to be cloudy today. Highs in the lower 80s tonight. We might see some thunderstorm chances after midnight tomorrow. Looks like a rainy day, but we will enjoy the nice summer weather today. Man, it looks like a beautiful morning out there. The sun is rising. Morgan Wallen kicks things off for us this morning on Old Red 95.5.

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0: Eric Church on today's Best Country, Old Red 99.5. He was in town for the College World Series. North Carolina was playing Oklahoma, and he was at the final game, didn't have a drink in his hand. Thought that was funny. Jake Bartecki had a picture of him in the stands. Millions of bees escaped from a semi-truck that overturned in Texas. It was carrying beehives and crashed. Check out this actual sound from the scene. Sounds a buzzy. I would stay away from that. Whitney Houston's estate is upset that Oprah said something about Whitney's final appearance on her show.
1: Whitney did, I think it was her last show with us, and she had gone back on drugs. The day she came to my show then to perform in front of the audience, she fell off of the stage. If that story got out, she would be destroyed by that. And so even though the audience was there and the audience had cameras, I begged them not to put those pictures out because it would ruin her life, and they did not. That would not happen today, I can tell you.
0: Pat Houston released a statement admitting why Whitney fell off the stage. She said it was during a sound check, and it was dark, and she was unfamiliar with the stage. She was absolutely not high, end quote. But I guess Oprah getting a little heat for that. There's a new trailer coming out for a pickleball comedy called The Dink, starring Ben Stiller.
2: Tennis, elegance, aesthetic perfection. She needs our protection. An epidemic is sweeping across our once great nation, and its name is...
3: Pickleball.
4: Here's your pickleball. Get in the garbage. This is a tennis club, lady.
5: Oh, I get it now. It's like tennis, but easy.
3: Dink! Come on! You want a rematch?
4: Yes, I'd like that opportunity.
0: I guess Ben Stiller in another comedy about a washed-up sports person. This one about a tennis star, plus Ed Harris is in it. It's produced by Ben Stiller, who also appears in it, as well as the doctor prescribing pickleball for rehab as his tennis injuries. Man, should we start counting the movies with washed-up sports star storylines? Is it getting old to you? Let me know what you think. 402-729-3383. Shoot me a text message. Are we over this thing, or are you going to see this movie? 402-729-3383. Shoot me a text. Back with more country after this.
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1: Now, here's your weather.
2: Cloudy today, highs low 80s. Winds will be light out of the north. Tonight stays partly cloudy with a slight chance of showers and thunderstorms during the evening. After midnight, clouds will increase. Rain chances increase as well. A 40% chance of rain overnight. Lows will settle down to around 60. Tomorrow looks like the main rain day. Skies stay cloudy. Chance of showers and a slight chance for a thunderstorm in the morning. By afternoon, showers will become likely. Heavy rain possible. Chance of thunderstorms, especially later in the day. Highs only reach the low 70s. A 70% chance of rain tomorrow. Tomorrow night, 50-50 chance of more rain, maybe a thunderstorm as well. Lows fall to the upper 50s. Friday, mostly cloudy. Highs in the upper 70s. Then the heat rebuilds fast. Saturday, look for mostly sunny skies, warmer temperatures, highs upper 80s. By Sunday, breezy and hot, highs mid-90s. Heat index values up to near or slightly over 100.
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1: Well, it's National Pralines Day. It's National Take Your Dog to Work Day. Finally, someone in the office will be excited to see you. It's National Upcycling Day, Swim a Lap Day, International Fairy Day, Celebrate Your Senses Day. On this date, 1509, Henry VIII and Catherine of Aragon were crowned King and Queen of England. If you've ever heard of Henry's six wives, this was wife number one. 1947, flying saucers entered American pop culture after pilot Kenneth Arnold reported seeing nine mysterious objects flying near Mount Rainier. Since then, every blurry photo has someone or somehow been definitely aliens. On this

1949, Hopalong Cassidy became the first network Western. It was on NBC. That was the opening theme song. Also on this date in history, the Federal Trade Commission announced that cigarette packages would be required to carry health warning labels. In 1975, Jaws became the first movie to earn more than $100 million in the U.S. box office. It also convinced millions of people that every lake contained a great white shark. In 1990, oops, wrong step. New Kids on the Block, Donnie Wahlberg, fell through an open trap door during a show. He ended up spending 2 days in the hospital. Talk about hanging tough, I guess, with a bruised ego. On this date in 1992, Billy Joel finally graduated 25 years late. The piano man got his high school diploma from Hicksville High School after missing one English credit back in 1967. 1995, Eddie Vedder exits stage left with the stomach flu after just 7 songs at a San Francisco show. Pearl Jam's frontman topped out and none other than Neil Young steps in, saves the show. I guess that's rock and roll tag teaming. And in 2010, Toy Story 3 became the highest grossing animated movie ever at that time. That's not the record anymore. Happy birthday, Mindy Kaling. She's from the Mindy Project. I know her the best from playing Kelly Kapoor on The Office. She is 47 today. Happy birthday to Mick Fleetwood. He is 7.

Yeah, the man behind the drums and the chaos in Fleetwood Mac, Mick, 79 today. Lionel Messi, generally considered one of the best soccer players on the planet. He's 39. Jeff Cease, former Black Crowes guitarist and all-around rockin' dude, is 59. Kurt Smith from Tears for Fears is 65 today. Jeff Beck would have been 82. Played in the Yardbirds and the Jeff Beck Group. And Al Molinaro played Al on Happy Days, celebrating his birthday over Jordan as well. And if you're celebrating your birthday today, as Phil would say, happy, happy birthday to you.

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1: Now, here's your weather.
2: Mostly cloudy skies, a high to the low 80s today. Winds will be light out of the north, just around 5 miles an hour tonight. Partly cloudy skies. We do have a slight chance for some rain this evening, probably closer to midnight, though. 40% chance of rain overnight. Lows settle to around 60. Tomorrow, the rainiest day of the week. Rain likely throughout the day, about a 70% chance of it with a few thunderstorms and heavy rainfall possible in the afternoon. Highs reaching the low 70s. By Friday, some improvement with morning clouds. Highs in the upper 70s. Saturday warms up to the 90-degree mark. Sunday turns sunny and breezy with heat index values near 100.
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That's right. It's Alan Jackson. It's today's best country on Old Red 99.5 on a hump day. Man, what a legend Alan Jackson is. Speaking of legends, Keith Richards says Rolling Stones may not tour again, mainly because the travel is wearing him down. He's at 82. Keith Richards, Rolling Stones, still going strong. They say they're not stopping music. They'll just do residencies like London, New York, Paris, maybe Las Vegas will be realistic. So if you want to see the Stones, you're going to have to go somewhere to see them. They'll likely stop touring. Country star Bailey Zimmerman in a little bit of trouble. He's facing felony charges after an alleged hotel room meltdown in Albuquerque. Court documents claimed he caused about $16,000 in damage and skipped out on $400 in alcohol charges. His team said the show was postponed due to illness. The hotel room would like a second opinion on that. Apparently, Bailey Zimmerman stuck in a rock and a hard... Yeah, you get it. Here he is on Old Red 99.5.

Remember, tomorrow is another Throwback Thursday. If there's a particular song you feel like needs to be on the playlist tomorrow, shoot me a text, 402-729-3383. What do you want to hear for a Throwback Thursday tomorrow? Text me at 402-729-3383.

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4: News. I'm Gianna Gelosi. A socialist sweep in yesterday's primary elections in New York City.
5: Congressman Adriano Espaillat, the chair of the Hispanic Congressional Caucus, lost his seat to Democratic Socialist Darielisa Avila Chevalier. In New York's 10th Congressional District, Mamdani-backed progressive leader Brad Lander ousted Congressman Dan Goldman, who was the lead prosecutor in Trump's first impeachment trial. And in New York's 7th Congressional District, another Democratic Socialist member, Claire Valdez, won the Democratic nomination.
4: Fox's Madeline Rivera, the head of the International Atomic Energy Agency, says their inspectors will visit Iran's nuclear sites.
6: He said the priority remains locating the highly enriched uranium that is currently buried inside of Iranian territory. While the timeline is unclear, this statement shows while Iran says one thing publicly, there are clearer agreements behind the scenes.
4: Fox's Trey Yanks, America's listening to Fox News.

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2: 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With the latest local and state headlines, let's head to the News Channel Nebraska newsroom. While last month, severe storms caused more damage to Fairbury than any of their department heads can ever remember, this month, some of those city leaders sat down with our own Tim Hackett to outline Fairbury's road to recovery.
3: 1 month ago, the city of Fairbury was beset by a siege of severe storms.
4: My first thought was, Davis, what did you get yourself into? You know, you need to... And then I teared up, and I said, how in the heck are we ever going to get out from underneath this? You know, it was just devastating.
3: Storms more destructive than any of Fairbury's elected officials can ever remember.
5: This is probably the biggest one in 20 years that I've ever been involved with.
4: The amount of damage, it was really eerie. Complete darkness, no street lights, no house lights, no nothing.
6: I just saw just a few streets that just had a lot of just tree explosions, basically. I mean, limbs everywhere and, you know, half a tree's laying down. And
3: the response that first Sunday had to be swift, especially for those in charge of water and electricity.
5: I didn't want to run out of water, you know, and basically with the tower sitting up there, you know, we got probably, with the one pump running, I can probably keep up for, you know, 10 to 12 hours, and by noon on Sunday, we had that generator here plugged in, ready to go.
3: Since that first weekend, recovery has been a nonstop process, helping get places like the city park almost completely back to normal.
7: There's still probably going to be, you know, a couple months left of work of, you know, trees down on still some on some lives and stuff. Going back and just picking stuff up. That week we did pretty good, but there's still some stragglers out there that we still got to be taking care of.
3: But that process is going to be expensive, and approval of an emergency declaration will go a long way.
8: The stuff we do during a disaster directly impacts our budgets for the rest of the year. Has to be done immediately, has to be taken care of, and we do budget for some amount of flexibility there. But yeah, this was a pretty big one.
3: Getting the city back to this point has been a tremendous undertaking, and not just for the people who possess a city title. Efforts that those who do greatly appreciate.
4: I've never been so proud as I was that night, that morning of Fairbury, Nebraska, and the people in it, the whole weekend, the way they worked together and just helped each other.
3: In Fairbury, Tim Hackett, News Channel Nebraska.
2: Thank you, Tim. A weekend disturbance and a separate traffic stop led to three arrests in Beatrice. Police say officers were called to Grant Street Saturday night after witnesses reported a woman swinging what they thought was a screwdriver. Officers identified it as a chisel. 35-year-old Ashley Evans was arrested on 5 charges, including attempted assault and use of a deadly weapon and meth possession. Well, work is officially underway on Fairbury's new water project. Crews are working near Highway 15, 3rd and A, and Crystal Springs. The project includes rerouting transmission lines, adding protective casing under the highway, and preparing treatment facilities. City officials say the work will eventually greatly expand Fairbury's water capacity. Drivers are asked to slow down near those construction sites. To state news now, where a 14-year-old has been cited after a threatening TikTok video were posted about Centennial Public School staff members back in April. Seward County investigators say 5 videos were posted from an anonymous account. The school increased safety precautions while law enforcement investigated. Prosecutors say a juvenile petition was filed June 5th, alleging terroristic threats. In other state news, Seward County commissioners are considering a moratorium on data centers. Officials say the pause would give the county time to study regulations, infrastructure concerns, and possible impacts on water, power, property values, and residents. Commissioners are expected to discuss and vote on the proposal June 30th, with public comment invited. While Nebraska was one of the first states to ban sugary drinks and candy from the Supplemental Nutritional Assistance Program, now it's among the first states to have the new rules blocked in court. A federal judge has blocked restrictions on what can be purchased under SNAP in Nebraska and four other states. Nebraska's SNAP changes went into effect in January and kept people from purchasing sugary drinks and candy with their benefits. The state was the first in the nation to request its SNAP waiver as a part of the Trump administration's Make America Healthy Again movement. But on Monday, Washington, D.C. District Court Senior Judge Amy Berman ruled that the USDA had overstepped its authority. The lawsuit was filed by the National Center for Law and Economic Development and Justice on behalf of SNAP recipients Nathan Fleming of Lincoln and residents of Iowa, Colorado, Tennessee, and Virginia. The suit against the USDA and Secretary of Agriculture Brooke Rollins was filed in March. The SNAP recipients argue the program's changes undermine food access. Runza is getting national attention. The Nebraska-born restaurant is in the running for USA Today's 10 Best Reader's Choice Award for Best Regional Fast Food. Runza was ranked second out of 20 nominees, competing with names like In-N-Out, Skyline Chili, and Biscuitville. Fans can vote once per day online at USA Today's website. And finally, Husker fans will get a chance to golf inside Memorial Stadium this October. Upper Deck Golf is bringing tee boxes to the stadium's upper deck with custom greens set up on the field. Tee times will be available October 16th and 17th from 7 a.m. to 9 p.m. Early access registration is now open. For more news, head to newschannelnebraska.com. I'm Trevor Steinmeier from the NCN Newsroom.
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2: Cloudy today, highs low 80s, winds will be light out of the north. Tonight stays partly cloudy with a slight chance of showers and thunderstorms during the evening. After midnight, clouds will increase, rain chances increase as well, a 40% chance of rain overnight. Lows will settle down to around 60. Tomorrow looks like the main rain day. Skies stay cloudy, chance of showers and slight chance for a thunderstorm in the morning. By afternoon, showers will become likely, heavy rain possible. Chance of thunderstorms, especially later in the day. Highs only reach the low 70s. A 70% chance of rain tomorrow. Tomorrow night, 50-50 chance of more rain, maybe a thunderstorm as well. Lows fall to the upper 50s. Friday, mostly cloudy. Highs in the upper 70s. Then the heat rebuilds fast. Saturday, look for mostly sunny skies, warmer temperatures, highs upper 80s by Sunday. Breezy and hot, highs mid-90s, heat index values up to near or slightly over 100.
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2: Taking a look at current conditions around the area. Let's start first down in Kansas, Topeka, 69 degrees. The capital city with sunny skies this morning. Marysville, 64. So is Washington. Cloudy skies in the north central part of Kansas. Out west to Sydney, Nebraska. Cloudy skies, 60 degrees out there. Sunny in Norfolk right now in northeast Nebraska, 63. Omaha at the airport, 64. Capital City at 65. Cloudy skies in Beatrice, 64. Hebron, cloudy in 64. Fairbury, here at our studios, we have cloudy skies. and 64 degrees. 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
1: Going to the phone line this morning and joining us is Jen Johnson, the director of the Berkeley Fitness Center at Jefferson Community Health and Life in Fairbury. Good morning, Jen.
15: Good morning, Nicole.
1: It's still June, although not many days left, and you're still doing the Bring a Friend for Free for the month of June. Tell us what that's all about.
15: Absolutely. So this is our promotion where any member can bring a guest for free, and you can do that every day until the end of June. So we still got a little bit of time left here to take advantage of that. And you can bring a guest every single day. We've kind of mentioned before about how, like, accountability is just so important in your fitness journey. And this is just another way that we really do want you to be successful. Like, when you come here, like, you know, the staff wants you to be successful. Other members want you to be successful. This is just another way of us trying to get more people involved in and help you stay accountable. So you still have a few more days to take advantage of this. There's really no other stipulations except that it has to be a guest bringing or a member bringing in the guest, excuse me. And so as long as you're a member, you can bring a guest for free and every day until June 30th.
1: Wow. I mean, and that's, we're going to be there quicker than what we think. Speaking of progress, it was announced maybe 6-7 weeks ago that the Berkeley Fitness Center and the Sports Medicine Clinic, the Rehab Center at Jefferson Community Health and Life in Fairbury, is going to be going some transitions and some upgrades. Tell us a little bit more about that, because now we've got some definitive answers.
15: Yeah, absolutely. So this is a really exciting time, and we have set our groundbreaking date. And everybody in the whole community is invited to help us celebrate this groundbreaking event for the Sports Medicine and Rehab Edition and also the renovation here in the Berkeley Fitness Center. This ceremony will be held just north of the fitness center at the site where we're going to have our new Sports Medicine and Rehab Edition, and it is going to take place Monday, July 6th. At 1:30. And what we'll do is have a little groundbreaking. We'll have some people talk, about the plans. And then after that, you can go ahead and come into the clinic conference room in the hospital and have some refreshments. And they'll kind of go over a little bit more of the plans there as well. And you can kind of chat with people regarding the plans. We haven't got everything set yet, but we are definitely getting closer, and this is a huge step. So we're super excited. We want the community to be involved. We want to be transparent about what we're doing, and kind of the steps we're going to take to get there. So this is like step one of quite a few steps, but it is an exciting step. And I hope that a lot of people can come and just be a part of this with us.
1: Well, and if I remember correctly, the Berkeley Fitness Center will be getting kind of a remake of the locker rooms. Is that right?
15: It is. Okay. So that is our first big project here in the Berkeley Fitness Center. We have a few things planned for down the road, but the big one is our locker room renovation. And let's just say we're coming up on our 30th birthday in September, so it's in need of a little facelift, if you know what I mean.
1: You bet.
15: And so we'll also be working a little bit into our pool and updating some things there because, again, it has been around for 30 years and it also needs a little TLC. And so we'll go over those things at groundbreaking and then afterwards in the clinic conference room. So please come and share with us in that day. I'm just so excited about it.
16: Well, I mean, and really, there are just great things in the future of the Berkeley Fitness Center. And as a reminder, it is still Bring a Friend for Free month at the Berkeley Fitness Center. So if you're a member, grab a guest and take them up there to see the, they can actually do the before and then do the after. So get them up there for the before so they can really be wowed by the after. All right. Well, thanks so much for joining us this morning, Jen. We appreciate it.
15: Absolutely. Thanks for having me. We'll talk next week.
16: That is Jen Johnson, the director of the Berkeley Fitness Center at Jefferson Community Health and Life in Fairbury.
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2: At 7:15 on a Wednesday morning, Randy Bauer in now. Good morning.
18: Good morning. Good morning. Good morning. It's a Wednesday, is it not?
2: It is. Hump day.
18: All right. Anything going on in sports? Well, baseball locally. The big team takes the field tonight over.
2: Two big teams.
18: Yeah.
2: See,
18: it's the Fairbury showdown. Yeah, absolutely.
2: Fairbury versus Fairbury. We got to go to DeWitt to play the game.
18: I love it. You know, it happens a lot. But yeah. I understand that the last time you played, the team that you're playing tonight stuck around to watch you in the tournament.
2: Yeah, it was nice to see the other Fairbury boys stick around, cheer us on.
18: All right,
2: and
18: very good.
2: Now these guys are our friends.
18: Sure. Yeah.
2: You know, 7th and 8th graders going head-to-head tonight, so it should be a good game.
18: The first pitch is about what time?
2: I think it's 7:30 tonight.
18: 7:30? Yeah. Okay. All right. Very good. Right now, it is time to find out what's in T's Corner. T's Corner.
2: You mean like this?
19: It's a regular feature.
18: That's what I'm talking about.
2: It's brought to you by Riverside Chevrolet, downtown Fairbury on the lot. 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It's Celebration of the Senses Day.
18: Hmm.
2: Like your smell and taste, those senses.
18: Okay.
2: Not census, like the counting people thing.
18: One.
2: Yeah. Senses Day, which is great unless you're standing behind someone at the gym celebrating their sixth burrito, you know? It can be good. It can be bad.
18: Breakfast burrito before you go to the bar.
2: It's National Upcycling Day, all about giving old things new life.
18: Oh, boy.
2: Or as dads call that, don't throw that away. I might need that.
18: Put that in a box.
2: Yeah. A mime who worked at SeaWorld says he was fired for arguing with a security guard.
18: Have you ever seen this guy do his job?
2: Well, to be fair, if he was yelling at a security guard, probably got fired for being a bad mime.
18: You're really not supposed to be yelling.
2: Yeah. I think you're talking about a different mime.
18: No. This guy's a rotund kind of guy. He's a funny guy.
2: Yeah.
18: He's a funny guy.
2: According to a new study, plant-based meats are less nutritious than the real thing. If that's true, call me Mr. Healthy. According to a new study, 75% of American teens aren't getting enough exercise.
18: Uh-oh.
2: Even worse,
18: yeah?
2: The other 25% were so lazy, they didn't even participate in the study. Scientists say that global warming will result in smaller loaves of bread by 2050.
18: That works for me. Yeah. I'm just saying that.
2: You've always said this. Loaves are too big.
18: They're just. I like the little half sizes, yeah,
2: if,
18: man.
2: Loaves were small back then, Elvis Presley might still be with us. You know,
18: there is that. Yeah.
2: NASA says a Milky Way could have many ocean worlds in it, which is exciting.
18: I'm not even sure I know what that means. Yeah, but
2: well, worlds, different planets with oceans, which is kind of cool.
18: In a candy bar?
2: No. NASA says this. It's the Milky Way.
18: Well, you say Milky Way around me. I'm pointed in one direction.
2: The only way this goes bad is if it inspires another long Kevin Costner
18: movie. Oh, my goodness.
2: On this date in history, the colony of New Jersey founded, mostly to serve as the butt of jokes from the other colonies.
18: But he had to do it, right? Yeah.
2: Someone had to be the guy.
18: Yeah.
2: Scientists found the world's largest reptile egg in Antarctica.
18: Wow.
2: Yeah, they celebrated it with a large, odd-tasting omelet. It wasn't that great. No. The demand for fireworks is higher this year, maybe because it's America's 250th celebration.
18: Oh, yeah, sure. I bet you're right.
2: But even worse, so are prices to surgically reattach fingers.
18: Yeah,
2: those have gone up a lot.
18: But I understand, according to Neighborhood Watch, punks are a dime a dozen.
2: Yeah?
18: Yeah. I don't know what that means.
2: I mean, either. A Colorado woman has kept a potato for 7 years because it looks like it's smiling. Yeah. And because it's in Colorado, it's probably a baked potato, along with the owner.
18: You probably know why it's smiling.
2: The average age of a McDonald's crew member is 23 years old.
18: 23?
2: Yeah, which is the average age of a McDonald's hamburger under the heat lamp, too. Is a one-armed Gambino crime family member accused of helping organize a $1.7 million Chanel heist in Manhattan. There's a lot into this.
18: One-armed
2: Gambino crime family member accused of helping organize a $1.7 million Chanel heist in Manhattan. Prosecutors say... The crew used a ceiling hatch and fire escape to move about 300 items, but still, no one knows how this guy buttoned his pants. It's crazy. He has one arm.
18: I got it.
2: Little Rock,
18: Arkansas. I don't need a visual, okay? Yeah.
2: Well, you did. You just got one.
18: No.
2: Little Rock, Arkansas was named America's fattest town. Which tells me the little is just sarcastic. That's sarcastic font.
18: It's a little add a little injury to the insult.
2: Yeah. Meanwhile, America's thinnest town, Tweaker, Iowa.
18: Haven't been there, but maybe a plan a trip.
2: And finally, a lost city was found deep below the ocean. And they say it still delivers better cell reception than you can get in Steel City.
18: And parts of Diller. Yeah. I'm just saying.
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21: Now, here's your weather.
2: Mostly cloudy today. Highs low 80s. Winds light out of the north tonight. Clouds, shower and thunderstorm chances close to midnight and after. Lows settle to around 60 degrees tomorrow. Going to be wet. Showers likely all day. By the afternoon, a few thunderstorms possible with some heavy rainfall. Highs only in the lower 70s.
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3: 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Sapp Brothers of Philly, Crete, Lincoln, and Hanover, Kansas. And Norris Public Power District. Well, no surprise what we're going to be talking about first today. One of the biggest pieces of big picture sports news probably of the year, and maybe even for a few years. At a cabinet meeting yesterday, the NCAA agreed to a massive overall overhaul of the college sports eligibility standard, setting up a 5-in-5 system. The standard college athlete is now granted 5 years of eligibility to be completed within 5 years of high school graduation or an athlete's 19th birthday, whichever comes first. There would be limited exceptions for external factors like religious missions, military service, pregnancy and maternity leave, and things of that nature. This rule will effectively completely eliminate redshirt years, eligibility waivers, injury and COVID exemptions, and a lot of other terms that have become commonplace in college sports in recent years, and it's meant to streamline and simplify athletics eligibility. We'll see if that's truly how it plays out. This has been in the works for years, the NCAA said yesterday, and here locally it's already started to churn the gears of a potential fifth season of competition for Nebraska volleyball's star senior class, and could lead to another season of eligibility for plenty of other athletes on campus as well. I'm guessing they'll all have to come up with a grad program of some sort to enroll in if they choose to stay on campus after a standard 4-year degree is completed, but I imagine no one truly cares all that much about that anyway. There is a lot to sort out about this, including some athletes that are on the border of these rule changes, either individually or collectively, already planning to petition or even sue to get a fifth year of eligibility. Nothing is even finalized until it is approved today, though that seems like a done deal. This will absolutely be something to monitor over the next few months and really the next few years of college sports as it settles into a new normal. Plenty of college athletes who only needed to use 1 year of eligibility had their lives changed last night. I'm, of course, referring to the NBA draft, where at least the top three picks were all college one-and-dones. No need for a 5-and-5 setup when you know you'll be a millionaire playing professionally. Anyway, this year there was a fair bit of debate about how the top of the draft would shake out, probably more so than in most recent years, but ultimately the Wizards took A.J. Dibansa from BYU. Never forget, his college career started with a loss to Nebraska in that exhibition game, and then BYU really wasn't all that relevant again this year after that. Anyway, Kansas's Darren Peterson went second overall to the Jazz, denying Dibansa a chance to remain in Utah. Sure, he was really upset about that, leaving Cam Boozer of Duke to go third to the Grizzlies.
0: I can't go back and change anything now. Obviously, I wanted to be number one pick, but I went number two. So now I'm prepared to go to Utah and get to work. There's always been a chip on my shoulder, so I wouldn't say it added anything else, but now it'll always be on my mind for my whole career.
3: A good number of the stars of the latest Big Ten season elected to return to college a month or so ago. Maybe a good move considering the biggest news of the week. Guys like Jeremy Fears and Andrei Stojakovic will be back in college, but plenty of other stars of the conference heard their names called last night, including Keaton Wagler, fifth overall, and all three of Michigan's forwards from their national championship team drafted inside the top 12, and includes Morez Johnson selected by the Mavericks, where he will once again be coached by Dusty May, who in a stunning move left Michigan the other day to take the head job in the NBA. And the Royals are off to a flying start to this week-long road trip, winning last night's game against the Rays 12-5. The Rays were quite probably the best team in Major League Baseball over the first month of the season, but have been exceedingly average over the last month. I am not having a good week, but someone who is Jack Caglione, a Florida native and obviously a UF alum who grew up a Rays fan, and he is on some kind of heater in the month of June, adding to that with two more home runs in the game last night. He has certainly settled in well to the everyday first baseman role. Noah Cameron starts Game 3 of the series tonight, opposite converted reliever Griffin Jacks, who is reportedly dealing with a blister issue. That's all for today's sports update. I'm Tim Hackett, and you're listening to Ole Red 99.5.
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2: 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Good morning, sir.
25: Morning. How's it going?
2: Not bad. What's Greg Mintz up to?
25: Oh, he claims he's playing Cowboys, so he's probably taking a nap.
2: Oh, there we go. That's all right. He needs a little R&R for the do you call it beauty sleep for him?
25: We'll leave it at that.
2: Okay. So what's going on in the parts world? I know that you guys kind of have a planter parts special going on.
25: Yeah, we do. We've got, plant season. Well, unfortunately, with some of the weather, guys might have to replant some beans, and we definitely feel for them and everything else. But right now, we're running a planter, Great Plains, AGCO, Massey, $500 or more. We'll give you 10% off of parts so you can get your planters rebuilt and ready to go for next year so you don't have to wait till the last minute and then go, oh, man, I got to do that.
2: Yeah, always nice to be ahead of the game there. And I know that you have a lot of just a different kinds of equipment if people are looking to refresh their inventory?
25: We do. We actually have got, you know, baling and haying and baling seasons here. I seen up at the lot the other day, we got a little tractor on a baler already ready to go if you guys need to upgrade that. I think we've got a few used swathers. I know we've got at least one new one. Harvest will be here before you know it. We got a couple of combines we'd love to help you get into. I think there's some mowers up there, and if I remember right, I think I just seen we got a brand new shredder if you need to upgrade your shredder for the ditches.
2: Yeah, you guys are Jefferson County's only implement dealer. Kind of, you get that hometown feel when you walk through the doors at Wells Implement, don't you?
25: Yeah, we try to. Some people don't like it, but we seem to like to know everybody that comes in here and say hello to them and give them a good time.
2: All right, man. Well, for your first go round on the radio, Josh, you did well.
25: Well, I try.
2: All right, Josh, the parts guy. Is that what they call you?
25: Sure, that'll work.
2: Okay,
25: that's better than some other things.
2: Yeah, we won't ask what your friends call you. All right, man. Well, I'll let you go, and we'll talk next week, all right?
25: All right. Sounds good. Thank you, sir.
2: Once again, Josh, the parts guy from Wells Implement in Plymouth.
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2: Nicole, I got a crazy story for you.
16: I'm
2: here
16: ready
2: today.
16: For it.
2: A woman in Chicago posted this video inviting everyone to join her for a picnic for her birthday. The invite went viral. And check this out.
4: So my birthday is Monday, May 4th, and I'm going to go to the park and have a picnic with myself. And if you'd like to join me, you can, but you got to bring your own blanket because my blanket's not that big. And you could also maybe bring a chair if you want to because it might rain earlier in the day, so the grass might be a little wet, but that's not going to bother me. You also got to bring your own food because I'm only packing a lunch for myself. And if you want to play basketball or tennis, I only got two rackets, so you should probably bring your own stuff. And I don't got no basketball. Well, I do, but it doesn't have no air in it. And they got a pickleball court, but I don't have any pickles. So you got to bring your own pickles, too. But you can also bring your own friends if you want to. And if you want to bring me something since it's my birthday, I'll take a potted plant of any sort, except for the flowering kind that dies easily because I got ADHD and I can't afford to have any more plant funerals. It's weighing on my mental health. So, yeah, and if you bring me something, like, it could be a clipping of your own plant, but just, like, put your name or initial or something like that on it so I know who gave it to me. And I'll probably get to the park around 3 o'clock. And I'll probably leave around 7:30. Okay, bye, y'all.
2: This, like, blew up on the internet. And guess what?
16: How many people showed up?
2: More than 100.
16: Wow.
2: More than 100 strangers showed up to celebrate it. She said people came from other states. A DJ donated his time, set up, and was playing. People were playing pickleball and basketball. And
16: they brought their own pickles.
2: And their own blankets, too. Yes, it was. Your feel-good story of the day brought to you by Dr. Sarah Schroeder, Schroeder Family Dentistry in Adams and Tecumseh. Coming up, we'll check your weather forecast. The $100 minute coming up next as well.

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1: Now, here's your weather.
2: Mostly cloudy skies, a high to the low 80s today. Winds will be light out of the north, just around 5 miles an hour tonight. Partly cloudy skies. We do have a slight chance for some rain this evening, probably closer to midnight, though. 40% chance of rain overnight. Lows settle to around 60. Tomorrow, the rainiest day of the week. Rain likely throughout the day, about a 70% chance of it with a few thunderstorms and heavy rainfall possible in the afternoon. Highs reaching the low 70s. By Friday, some improvement with morning clouds. Highs in the upper 70s. Saturday warms up to the 90-degree mark. Sunday turns sunny and breezy with heat index values near 100.
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1: On the phone, Ashley from Chester, our contestant this morning. Good morning, Ashley.
2: Good morning, Spiny.
1: How are you?
2: I'm a little nervous. I'm a first timer.
1: Yeah, this is a first time. Randy, I just texted her 5 minutes ago and said, guess what, you're playing the $100 Minute this morning.
3: All right.
1: Ashley is one of the crew that gets everything ready to go for Chesterfest. Big one this year. Got Sawyer Brown coming to town on Saturday.
2: Yeah, it's going to be exciting. It's going to be a good show. I think we're ready. The weather looks like it's going to shape up to be pretty good.
1: Yeah. So... actually going to be a little warm, so I think we'll have some thirsty people there at Chesterfest, which is no problem for you guys. You'll have plenty to drink, right?
2: Oh, yeah. We've got deliveries coming Thursday, and we'll be ready to crack it open or mix up whatever you need.
1: There you go. Well, wish you guys good luck on the concert. Great weather, great time. It all gets started tomorrow night, actually, but the concert is Saturday. If you don't have tickets yet, you can get them at the gate. You can get them at the bank, I think, in town, and you can also go to chesterfest.us for the information.
2: All right. So, all of that is there.
1: All right.
3: So many questions I'd like to ask Ashley, but this being her first time,
1: Know I used to call Ashley Smashly? Sometimes I still do.
3: Really? Smashly.
2: Thank you. Thank you for that reminder.
1: Yeah. You're welcome.
2: I'm nervous because Mindy's kind of a professional, and I don't know, between her and Derek, I'm just feeling pressure. Yeah.
3: Well, just between me and you and the rest of Fairbury and the listening audience, there's not a whole lot of people who respect Mindy.
4: So yes, they do. Yes,
1: especially Derek.
4: Yeah. Oh, my gosh.
3: So you can take that one to the bank. All right.
2: Okay, got it.
3: I knew I couldn't help myself.
1: There you go.
3: Do it. Ashley, we have 10 questions for you. Take a big, deep breath. And remember, if you get stuck, just say pass. And also keep this in mind. I don't think we've yet had a contestant that passed on each 12 or 10 questions. So there's something that you can shoot for there.
1: Yeah. If you pass on every one, remember you didn't get anything wrong.
2: Oh boy.
3: Okay. The rest of the rules as follows. If you do pass, we can come back to it at the end of the game if there's time on the clock. Also, you can change an answer at the end of the game if there's time on the clock. And your clock won't start until Nicole finishes asking the first question. And those are the rules. Are you ready?
2: Yes, I'm ready.
4: Ashley from Chester, here's your first question. Donuts are traditionally sold in boxes containing how many pieces?
2: 8.
4: According to legend, vampires are vulnerable to which vegetable?
2: Pass.
4: Snow White lived with how many dwarfs?
2: 7 dwarfs.
4: What does the M in HMO stand for?
2: Pass.
4: What is 9 times 9 minus 9?
2: What, 72?
4: The Joker is the arch enemy of which superhero?
2: Batman.
4: What is the biggest size bed called?
2: California King.
4: What are hash browns made from?
2: Potatoes.
4: What is the capital of Hawaii?
2: Juneau.
4: What is the capital of Hawaii?
2: Juneau.
4: Spell the word ukulele.
1: Juneau?
3: Wrong state.
4: Alaska.
3: Wrong state, girl.
1: Yeah.
3: Hawaii would be
1: Honolulu.
3: Honolulu. I love it. Hey, one other thing. We didn't get to the last question. Spell the word ukulele. This ought to be good, guys. Spell the word ukulele.
2: Is that a redemption question? Okay. UKELELE.
1: You're close.
3: Yeah, pretty close.
4: You're very close.
3: Pretty close.
1: UKULE.
3: Hey, guess what?
2: Why did I say judo? It's Honolulu. clue.
3: Too funny. Listen, you know what? You got half of them right. So
1: yeah,
3: you surprise yourself.
1: I think you can buy donuts in packages of eight. I think Walmart sells them, but I don't know. 12 is the usual number.
3: She thought it was hot dog buns.
1: Oh, yeah. Yeah.
3: Hot dog buns come in packages of eight.
2: Really hard to hear.
1: Yeah.
2: I can sympathize with contestants.
1: Yeah, you're on the road, and we appreciate you playing. are you on your way to Juneau right now?
2: No, I'm actually not. I'm taking my daughter to Summer Weights.
1: Oh.
4: Wow.
1: There you go.
2: The iron.
1: There you go. All right. Well, thanks for playing. Good luck at Chesterfest. Remember, if you don't got tickets for Sawyer Brown, chesterfest.us.
2: Yes, join us. We would love to have you.

0: Ella Langley there on today's Best Country, Old Red 99.5. It's sale day today at Tecumseh Livestock. Wes DeBurr joins us now. Good morning, Wes.
1: Good morning.
0: How are things going on at Tecumseh Livestock?
1: Oh, going good. Kind of typical summertime. Not a ton of cattle moving right now.
0: Yeah. Oh, that's okay. This is just the time of the year that happens. But you always have a sale nonetheless every other week this time of year. And today is the day. So why don't you tell us all about today's sale at Tecumseh Livestock?
1: Yeah, you bet. As far as today, we're gonna probably, it'll probably be about 11:30 before we get started on the weigh cows and bulls. I've got some in. Know of some more coming in here this morning, and I'm sure we'll have some show up kind of unexpectedly. And then 12 noon or shortly after when we get done with the cows. We do have just a handful of pairs there. Sounds like some older cows. We may keep them together. We may split them up. If anybody's looking for pairs or some light calves like that, they'll sell just noon or shortly after. And then get into the feeder cattle. Just going to be kind of a lighter run of them today. We got some of them there in smaller groups, but sure not a big run of the feeder cattle. Market sure seems to be strong on the weigh cows and bulls or on the calves. So if you're looking to move something, sure give us a heads up, and we'll be off next week. We'll have another sale July the 8th. So we'll stay on that second and fourth Wednesdays until we get into September. So once again, 11:30 on the weigh cows and bulls, and then we'll show you those pairs and get right into the feeder cattle there noon or shortly after. Always remember, you can watch and bid online, dvauction.com. 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
0: 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Going to be mostly cloudy, partly sunny, highs in the upper 70s after a rainy day on Thursday. Then the heat rebuilds fast. Saturday turning mostly sunny and warmer, highs upper 80s. Sunday looks sunny and breezy and hot, highs in the mid-90s with heat index values up to 100. That is your NJN Financial Group of Fairbury Extended Weather Outlook.

0: The Casey Donahue Band there on Old Red 99.5. Good morning to you. Scotland man almost messed up his eyes for good.
1: Oh, no.
0: Did you hear about this?
1: Uh-uh.
0: He was trying to use a massage gun on them for some reason. It was... He'll be okay, but he was close to losing his vision.
2: Huh. One of those that has like the little ball on the end.
0: Yeah.
2: It's like a glue gun.
1: Yeah.
0: Don't
1: do that.
0: He went to the doctor, said he got, I had floaters and flashing lights in my right eye.
2: That'll happen.
0: Yeah. The doctors looked at his eyes, said they were in terrible shape. They asked him if he'd had any, someone punched him or anything. And he's like, well, I have been trying to soothe my tired eyes with a percussion massage gun.
1: Jeez. Oh, my God.
0: Is that good vibrations on your eyes?
1: No.
0: No?
2: What's the matter with you?
0: This is not good vibrations?
2: What's the matter with you? Leave it.
0: Oh, I like this part. So, PSA for today.
2: Love it.
0: Don't massage your eyes with a massage gun.
1: No.
0: Yeah.
1: It's a bad deal.
2: Get one of those cooling gel things.
1: Yeah? I have one of those.
2: Look like a raccoon with it on. I've seen you.
1: Bags of peas work good, too.
0: Raccoon. Oh, let's ask the internet. What's the most small-town pool memory that you have? That's today's Ask the Internet.
2: Well, thanks. My town was so small it did not have a pool.
0: Didn't have a pool. So no. Did you have to go somewhere else for it?
2: Yeah. And the memory is kind of... It's not a memory I like to look back on.
0: Why?
2: It can make me cry.
0: Why is that?
2: I don't know how... I don't think I'd started school. I mean, I was young.
0: Yeah?
2: And like many parents... My parents just drop me off at the pool. There you go. We'll see you in a little bit. We're going out of the BFW.
1: God, you got a ride to your pool? What? We had to walk.
2: Well, it was...
0: Well, he didn't have one in town.
2: That was like 30 miles away. Would have been kind of a hike.
1: But knowing your parents, they would have been like hitchhike to the pool if you want to go. But
2: the thing was, I had one of those, they call them... floaty rings.
0: Oh, yeah.
2: But mine was that was like a seahorse that went around your waist.
1: Yeah.
2: And when I got to the pool, they started making fun of me. And then some big guy ripped it off of me, and there was a big sticker on it that was, you know, and it said, not to be used as a life preserver.
1: Uh-huh.
2: And he said, well, you can't use this. It says right here, not to be used as a life preserver. And I just fell to pieces right there in the waiting pool.
0: Yeah.
2: Yeah.
0: Just sat there the rest of the day.
2: Yeah, and my folks were nowhere to, well, like I said, they were probably
0: down at the VFW having a beer.
2: Yeah. Having a big tall red.
0: Nicole?
1: God, I have so many good memories at the
0: pool.
1: Were
0: you a lifeguard?
1: I was.
0: Yeah, I bet you do have a lot of memories.
2: I hated people like that.
1: I mean, my summers were spent at the pool from the time I was a kid. You know, there was the Chico Sticks. That's where you had the Chico Sticks, was at the pool, because the pool was the only place in town that you could buy them. Laying out, you know, slathering up with baby oil, putting sun in our hair. Using peroxide when you couldn't afford the sun in.
0: Yeah.
1: I have a lot of good memories of pool time as a kid. So, and still to this day, when I find a Chico Stick and I eat it, I miss that taste of chlorine on my...
0: A little...
2: It's not the real thing.
1: It's just not.
2: Dip it in a little pool water, huh?
1: Yeah. You just have to, and your hands are wrinkly.
2: Is that where you had your first romance?
1: Oh, God, no.
2: Okay.
1: Nope.
2: All right.
0: Some of our Facebook friends say Mick Suey was at the pool August 16th when they announced Elvis died.
1: Oh, wow.
0: Must be a big day in his memory. Rita says going off the high board for the first time. Dina says that daring each other to go off the high dive. Grandpa would throw pennies in the pool, and you got to go retrieve them. Karan says during polio outbreak, rumors that polio came from swimming pools.
1: Oh, no.
0: I don't remember that. Playing gutter ball at the Wymore swimming pool back in the day. For me, I think Lions had a great pool. It was huge. Big, big pool for its day.
1: Yeah.
0: And it had like one of the high dives. Like the high dives that you could go up. And I just remember going off that for the first time and thinking to myself, I'll never do that again because I didn't like heights. So,
1: oh, gosh.
0: Yeah, just stick to the small diving board for me.
1: You mean you just roll in the kiddie pool side?
0: Yeah, I just sat there.
1: Lay down on the side and slowly rolled in.
2: The best thing about the Larned swimming pool was not the swimming pool at all, but they had a couple of cages of monkeys. They had like 9 diseased monkeys that lived there.
0: Really?
1: Yeah. What?
2: Yeah, it's a true fact.
0: Real monkeys.
2: Real monkeys.
1: Real
2: yeah.
1: monkeys.
2: Yeah, yeah, yeah.
1: Is there anyone that we can call to confirm this real monkey
0: story? No, I believe him.
2: Yeah, you can call my brother. I mean, when I went down, he said he wanted to go.
1: Talked about that?
2: Wanted to go through the park, and we drove around the pool, and I said, hey, that's where they used to have the monkey cages.
0: He goes, that's crazy.
1: They what happened to the monkeys?
0: Michael Jackson.
2: Yeah, I don't know. I was never privy. I never had that info.
1: Was that the Larned picnic meet?
2: I don't know. I don't know. Man, they were mangy looking things.
0: I always liked post pool because, like, Fairbury's pool has their own snack bar.
1: Yeah.
0: But in Lyons, you got to go to the cone corner.
1: Ooh, you didn't. Ooh. Your pool didn't have snacks?
0: No.
1: Oh, ours did.
0: You had to go to the cone corner, formerly known as Dairy King, formerly known as G's Snack Shack or something like that. I don't remember, but change hands every year. But yeah, that was the place to go. All right, let us know on Facebook. That's today's Ask the Internet.
3: Breaker 19, this here's a rubber duck. You got a copy on me, Big Ben? Come on. 10-4, Big Ben, for sure, for sure. By golly, it's clean clear to Flagtown. Come on. Yeah, it's a big 10-4 there, Big Ben. Yeah, we definitely got the front door, good buddy. Mercy sakes alive, looks like we got us a convoy.
4: It was the dark of the moon on the 6th of June in a Kenworth pulling logs. Cab over Pete with a reefer on and a Jimmy hauling hogs. We is heading for Bear on I-10 about a mile out of Shaky Town. I says, Pigpen, this here's a rubber duck, and I'm about to put the hammer down.

0: And Roger, them folks is getting intense up here.
1: By the time we got into Tulsa Town, we had 85 trucks in all. But they's a roadblock up on the Cloverleaf, and them bears is wall to wall. Yeah, them Smokies as thick as bugs on a bumper. They even had a bear in the air. I says, calling all trucks, this here's the duck. We about to go.

0: Ben. Negatory, Big Ben. You're still too close. Yeah, them hulk is starting to close up my sinuses. Mercy sakes, you better back off another 10.
1: Well, we rolled up Interstate 44 like a rocket sled on rails. We tore up all of our swindle sheets and left them setting on the scales. By the time we hit that shy town, them bears was getting smart. They'd brought up some reinforcements from the Illinois National Guard. There's armored cars and tanks and jeeps and rigs of every size. Yeah, them chicken coops was full of bears and choppers filled the skies. Well, we shot the line, we went for broke with 1,000 screaming trucks and 11 long-haired friends of Jesus in a chartreuse microbus.
0: Hey, rubber duck to Sodbuster. Come on there, yeah. 10-4, Sodbuster. Listen, you want to put that microbus in behind that suicide jockey? Yeah, he's hauling dynamite and he needs all the help he can get.
1: Well, we laid a strip for the Jersey Shore and prepared to cross the line. I could see the bridge was lined with bears, but it didn't have a doggone dime. I says, Pigpen, this here's a rubber duck. We just ain't gonna pay no toll. So we crashed the gate doing 98. I says, let them truckers

0: The following are the funniest tweets we've read in the last 24 hours. What you got, Randy?
1: From Angela. Thinks like a man here, I think. Raising the price of gas will never get me to buy an electric car. I will buy a donkey and name him Jeff.
0: I wonder why she went with Jeff.
1: So I don't know. And it, by the way, it's J-E-F-F.
2: Oh, wow. Oh, that's funny. Yeah. G-E-O-F-F.
1: Yeah, yeah.
2: Mine's from Mike Mefford, and it goes right along with the Ask the Internet. When you're feeling powerless, just remember, a single one of your turds can shut down the entire water park.
0: This is true. God. This is true.
1: Oh, my God.
0: Oh, mine comes from, I saw this
1: beautiful
0: on.
1: Beautiful thought for me. You know?
2: A single turd.
1: Yeah, just one.
2: Takes out the whole water park.
0: That's funny.
1: Took it down.
0: Remember Sarge, who's a police.
2: Yes.
0: Police sure. officer here
2: Dead
0: in town.
2: Woman.
0: Yeah.
2: Yeah.
0: I found this on his Facebook page. Thought it was pretty funny. Said, it's sad how some stick figures get stuck working the hangman game. While others get to have nice families on the back of SUVs. Love it, love it, love it. It's 8:20. It's Kenny Chesney. It's All Red.

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1: I have an 85-year-old Florida man who was arrested. Police say he participated in a street race. Another racer out there.
2: At 85?
1: At 85 years old.
3: Wow.
1: He was doing 110 miles an hour when they pulled him over. And I'm thinking to myself, you know, that's pretty good. At 85.
2: Did he just have to use the bathroom?
1: Listen, I have trouble sometimes just getting out of my driveway. So anyway, Florida man. Secrets to a long life. Cigarillos, sunshine, and street racing.
2: Leadfoot.
1: Yeah, keep you young, huh?
3: Well, staying in a literal doghouse would have been smarter than this. A 44-year-old man is facing charges after cops say he broke into a vacant house because he didn't want to go home to his angry wife. Police in Davenport, Florida got a call June 9th from a homeowner neighbor who was watching the house while they were away. The neighbor said they saw lights turn on and off inside, so the cops showed up to check it out. Found the guy making dinner. He had also just finished filling up the tub for a nice warm bath. He admitted he didn't have permission to be there, didn't know the owners, just didn't want to go home because him and his wife had a big fight. And he'd been there for 4 days.
2: Oh my gosh.
3: He's facing multiple charges, including felony charge for unarmed burglary. No word on whether his wife bailed him out or how angry she is now. I don't know.
2: She did. I'm going with she did not bail him out.
3: Probably not. Oh boy, it's Pistol Annie's on Old Red.

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1: Now, here's your weather.
2: Mostly cloudy skies, a high to the low 80s today. Winds will be light out of the north, just around 5 miles an hour tonight. Partly cloudy skies. We do have a slight chance for some rain this evening, probably closer to midnight, though. 40% chance of rain overnight. Lows settle to around 60. Tomorrow, the rainiest day of the week. Rain likely throughout the day, about a 70% chance of it, with a few thunderstorms and heavy rainfall possible in the afternoon. Highs reaching the low 70s. By Friday, some improvement with morning clouds. Highs in the upper 70s. Saturday warms up to the 90-degree mark. Sunday turns sunny and breezy with heat index values near 100.
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1: You're dying to find out. Just as the song was ending, I said, by the way, I found the perfect man for our gal Friday, Nicole. an Australian man.
0: Yeah.
1: It sounds okay.
0: Her interest is peaked, it looks like.
1: Has been named the loudest person after yelling at 122.4 decibels.
0: I heard this, yeah.
2: Wow.
1: He yelled the word now at 122 decibels.
2: Now, why would I want to disrupt my peace with an Australian man who was just yelling at me?
0: Well, you could, like, bring him in to the studios, and when we have dead air, you can pinch him, and he goes,
3: nothing on the FM.
2: That's my job. That's job security right there.
1: Can you imagine after the guy, if he had ever stubbed, and you know he's happened, you know, stub your toe.
2: Oh, yeah.
1: And in the middle of the night, he wakes up everybody on the block, right? I thought this was interesting, that he actually yelled the word now.
0: Yeah.
1: So
2: it's a good word to yell.
1: This is the way it happened. The audio tech, he was setting up, and he tells the guy, looks at him and says, well, just let me know whenever you want to get started.
0: And then he was like, now. And then.
1: See, I found that.
0: He won.
1: I found that humorous. Unfortunately, you and most of our listening audience thought, man, we went a long ways to get there.
2: <For nothing>.
1: Sorry. Sorry. I'm done
4: what
1: now.
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1: Oh, no.
0: What?
2: What are we oh-knowing?
1: I don't know.
0: Social
1: Security data shows that the baby name, people are not using Donald very much. It fell to its lowest level ever in 2025.
2: Okay. Yeah.
1: And our president is blaming the duck. Darn duck's fault, huh?
0: Yep. I'm sure you guys have been to church and thought this. You know, you're sitting in the pews and you're like, geez, pastor, get this over with. It's going to be like an hour and a half today.
1: I'm going to go on the record right now saying that's never happened.
0: Never happened to you.
2: I am
0: going to
2: go on the record right now and say you're lying.
0: A Mississippi pastor... A Mississippi pastor preached for 96 straight hours, covered the entire Bible from Genesis to Revelation. And boy, Revelation, that gets crazy. It may have broken a world record, but then the church found out that in order to get a world record, you have to pay for it. And they're like,
2: no,
0: never mind.
1: Forget that.
0: So somewhere... I think there's a congregation that's just still trying to get up out of the pews. They're like, geez.
2: Wow.
1: I know this guy down in Australia that deliver a heck of a good sermon.
0: Really loud one, too. Yeah.

0: 99.5.
1: News. I'm Therese Crowley. President Trump posting America the Beautiful will never be a communist country after the socialist sweep of three Democrat Party seats in New York's primary. Even the five-term liberal Hispanic caucus chair, Adriano Espaillat, ousted by progressive Daria Lisa Chevalier with slogans like abolish ICE, babies not bombs, and free Palestine, just as Democrat Senator John Fetterman predicted on Fox.
2: These are emerging the full pro-Hamas wing. You know, a lot of these candidates that very likely are going to win tonight just declaring a war on just regular Democrats.
1: But President Trump and a bipartisan vote in Congress now tackling the election issue of housing, passing reforms to cut home building red tape and limit investors buying up homes. In the Iran peace deal proceeding, President Trump posts Iran is collecting no tolls on ships through the Strait of Hormuz. 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
12: Mostly cloudy today, highs low 80s, winds light out of the north tonight. Clouds, shower and thunderstorm chances close to midnight and after. Lows settle to around 60 degrees tomorrow. Going to be wet. Showers likely all day. By the afternoon, a few thunderstorms possible with some heavy rainfall. Highs only in the lower 70s.
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0: It has been described as a mix of folk, rock, country, bluegrass, blues, western swing, and honky-tonk with even a few Mexican influences. 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

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Baby,

high atop a 749-foot tower in the middle of a cattle pasture outside of Harbin. 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
1: Cash hogs are expected to open just about unchanged on Wednesday. I'm John Perkins with a Brownfield Market Update. General call on cash hog business this morning is steady. Buyers have not exactly shown a lot of interest so far this week, but they could show a little bit more depending on how aggressive they want to be here in the back half of the week. The pork carcass cutout value on Tuesday afternoon was down 85 cents at $95.23. The estimated hog slaughter on Tuesday was 486,000 head. That's up 1,000 on the week and almost 14,000 on the year. Box beef was higher. Choice is up $4.25 at $400.31. Select beef is $5.47 higher at $381.06. In Chicago this morning, July beans are up 3/4. July corn's a half higher. July wheat in Chicago is up 3 3/4. And overall, everything is mixed this morning. A lot of just consolidation as the trade watches development weather here in the United States and abroad, along with some harvest activity globally, while they get ready for the USDA's planted acreage and quarterly stocks numbers, both of which are out on the 30th. Ahead of that, though, a little bit later today, we'll get the U.S. Energy Information Administration's weekly ethanol update. And tomorrow morning, it's the USDA's weekly export sales report. At the Merck this morning, live and feeder cattle are higher, supported by yesterday's strength in beef as they wait for widespread direct cash cattle business to get underway. It's been a pretty quiet week overall. No bids or asking prices have really even surfaced. August live's up 97 at 246.97. October's 95 higher, 240.70. August feeders are up 347 at 371.62. September's 327 higher at 370.25. And hogs are mixed, mostly higher, with quarterly hogs and pigs numbers out tomorrow. July lean is steady at 94.22, and August is 15 higher at 97.37. John Perkins, Brownfield.
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1: Now, here's your weather.
2: Mostly cloudy skies, a high to the low 80s today. Winds will be light out of the north, just around 5 miles an hour tonight. Partly cloudy skies. We do have a slight chance for some rain this evening, probably closer to midnight, though. 40% chance of rain overnight. Lows settle to around 60. Tomorrow, the rainiest day of the week. Rain likely throughout the day, about a 70% chance of it, with a few thunderstorms and heavy rainfall possible in the afternoon. Highs reaching the low 70s. By Friday, some improvement with morning clouds. Highs in the upper 70s. Saturday warms up to the 90-degree mark. Sunday turns sunny and breezy with heat index values near 100.
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6: Hogs and corn are mixed, soybeans and cattle are higher. I'm John Perkins with a Brownfield Market Update. When it comes to short-stature corn, it all started with Stein. For decades, they've been focused on unique hybrids that deliver top yields. Stein invented short-stature corn, then they perfected it. Soybeans are up this morning after some early mixed trades, supported by short covering and another higher moving meal. Early development weather looks favorable in much of the region, and traders remain optimistic about export demand from China. July beans are up 1 at 11.18. August is 2 higher at 11.26. July bean meal's up 3.50 at 306.40. July bean oil's down 62 at 69.97. Corn's mixed, mostly firm. It's looking at those generally favorable development conditions. Parts of the eastern corn belt could use some drier weather. Harvest activity for corn's ongoing in Argentina and Brazil. July's up a quarter at 410, and September corn's 1.25 higher at 419. And wheat is mostly higher. It seems to be more focused, though, on global supply bearishness than potential U.S. and world quality crop quality issues, as contracts are only buying back a small portion of yesterday's losses, at least so far. July Chicago's up 6.5 at 593.25. On technical selling, December cotton's down 153 at 77.21. And on profit taking, September rice is 6 lower at 13.20.5. Live and feeder cattle are supported by yesterday's strength in box beef as they wait for widespread direct business. August live's up 95 at 246.97. October's 102 higher at 240.75. August feeders are up $3 at 371.15. September feeders are 242 higher at 369.40. And nearby hogs are down. Deferred months are up, adjusting spreads and keeping an eye on demand. Pork was lower yesterday. July's down a dime at 94.12, and August is 20 lower at 97.02. John Perkins, Brownfield.
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1: 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Don't forget another Red Dirt Wednesday tonight with Downtown Donay Brown. 1 hour of Texas country and Red Dirt music for you right here on Old Red 99.5 from 6 to 7. 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
2: 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July beans are down a half at 11.16 and a half. August is up a half at 11.24 and a half. July corn's back to steady at 409 and three quarters. September's one higher at 418 and three quarters. Live and feeder cattle are up, waiting for widespread direct business. August live 75 higher, 246.75, and October's up 80 at 240.55. August feeders are 302 higher at 317.17. And nearby hogs are down. Deferred months are up, adjusting spreads. July's 15 lower at 94.07. August is down 37 at 96.85. Brownfield.
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1: Now, here's your weather.
2: Cloudy today, highs low 80s, winds will be light out of the north. Tonight stays partly cloudy with a slight chance of showers and thunderstorms during the evening. After midnight, clouds will increase, rain chances increase as well, a 40% chance of rain overnight. Lows will settle down to around 60. Tomorrow looks like the main rain day. Skies stay cloudy, chance of showers and a slight chance for a thunderstorm in the morning. By afternoon, showers will become likely, heavy rain possible. Chance of thunderstorms, especially later in the day. Highs only reach the low 70s. A 70% chance of rain tomorrow. Tomorrow night, a 50-50 chance of more rain, maybe a thunderstorm as well. Lows fall to the upper 50s. Friday, mostly cloudy. Highs in the upper 70s. Then the heat rebuilds fast. Saturday, look for mostly sunny skies, warmer temperatures, highs upper 80s. By Sunday, breezy and hot, highs mid-90s, heat index values up to near or slightly over 100.
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4: Fox News, I'm Therese Crowley. President Trump hosting today's housing reform bill signing is hereby canceled until such time as we pass the desperately needed Save America Act, which I consider to be a national emergency, saying we have to get proof of citizenship as he heads to Capitol Hill for strategy with Senate Republicans on passing the bill the Senate's blocked twice. This despite a hard-won bipartisan vote to pass the Road to Housing Act, which is a big issue to voters, GOP Senator French Hill tells Fox.
5: Creates ways to send more capital into 1-4 family construction because we're short of housing in this country because of supply, not demand.
4: But new home sales suddenly plunged in May, down 7.3% with mortgage interest rates still high. Oil prices fall to $69 a barrel. President Trump sending the DOJ to investigate why gas prices aren't falling as fast. 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
9: Mostly cloudy.

0: today. Highs low 80s. Winds light out of the north tonight. Clouds, shower and thunderstorm chances close to midnight and after. Lows settle to around 60 degrees tomorrow. Going to be wet. Showers likely all day. By the afternoon, a few thunderstorms possible with some heavy rainfall. Highs only in the lower 70s.
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5: Ashley from Chester, here's your first question. Donuts are traditionally sold in boxes containing how many pieces?
6: 8.
5: According to legend, vampires are vulnerable to which vegetable?
6: Pass.
5: Snow White lived with how many dwarfs?
6: 7 dwarfs.
5: What does the M in HMO stand for?
6: Pass.
5: What is 9 times 9 minus 9?
6: What, 72?
5: The Joker is the arch enemy of which superhero?
6: Batman.
5: What is the biggest size bed called?
6: California King.
5: What are hash browns made from?
6: Potatoes.
5: What is the capital of Hawaii?
6: Juneau.
5: What is the capital of Hawaii?
6: Juno.
5: Spell the word ukulele.
0: Juno.
7: Wrong state.
5: Alaska.
7: Wrong state, girl.
0: Yeah.
7: Hawaii would be
0: Honolulu.
7: What? Honolulu. I love it. I love it. Hey, one other thing. We didn't get to the last question. Spell the word ukulele. This ought to be good, guys. Spell the word ukulele.
6: Is that a redemption question? Okay. UK. E-L-E.
0: You're close.
7: Yeah, pretty close.
5: You're very close.
7: Pretty close.
0: U-K-U-L-E. Hey,
7: guess what?
6: You. Why did I say Juno? It's Honolulu.
7: Too funny. Listen, you know what? You got half of them right. So
0: yeah, you
7: surprise
0: did.
7: Yourself.
0: I think you can buy donuts and packages of 8. I think Walmart sells them, but I don't. 12 is usual number.
7: She thought it was hot dog buns.
0: Oh, yeah.
7: Yeah. Hot dog buns come in packages of 8.
6: Really hard to hear.
0: Yeah.
6: I can sympathize with contestants.
0: Yeah, you're on the road, and we appreciate you playing. Are you on your way to Juneau right now?
6: No, I'm actually not. I'm taking my daughter to Summer Weights.
0: Oh.
5: Wow.
0: There you go.
6: Pump the iron.
0: There you go. All right. Well, thanks for playing. Good luck at Chesterfest. Remember, if you don't got tickets for Sawyer Brown, chesterfest.us.
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0: Jake Worthington, one of our two headliners for our last call for summer concert coming up August 15th. Little Texas will join him and take over the Jefferson County Speedway for Old Red 99.5's biggest country night of the summer, presented in part by Spring Creek Repair near Dorchester, Schultes & Son Real Estate and Auction Service of Fairbury, K&D Liquor of Fairbury, Prelwitz Exteriors, our stage sponsor of Fairbury, and Weston Package Meats, our VIP sponsor. 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
1: Now, here's your weather.
2: Mostly cloudy skies, a high to the low 80s today. Winds will be light out of the north, just around 5 miles an hour tonight. Partly cloudy skies. We do have a slight chance for some rain this evening, probably closer to midnight, though. 40% chance of rain overnight. Lows settle to around 60. Tomorrow, the rainiest day of the week. Rain likely throughout the day, about a 70% chance of it, with a few thunderstorms and heavy rainfall possible in the afternoon. Highs reaching the low 70s. By Friday, some improvement with morning clouds. Highs in the upper 70s. Saturday warms up to the 90-degree mark. Sunday turns sunny and breezy with heat index values near 100.
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1: 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The adjusted schedule for next week is listed on the Fairbury City website. 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
1: News. I'm Gianna Gelosi. President Trump canceling plans to sign a bipartisan housing bill, saying he won't sign it until lawmakers pass the Save America Act. House Speaker Mike Johnson.
2: He and I have talked about this a lot. He has expressed the priority and the preference of the Save America Act. We share that.
1: Fox's Jared Halpern.
3: The president will join Senate Republicans amid his push for passage of the Save America Act, the new voter ID legislation. It would also put restrictions on transgender athletes in female sports and transgender surgeries for minors. But previous efforts to approve the measure have fallen far short in the Senate.
1: And it was a socialist sweep here in New York City. All three of mayors over on Mamdani's candidates surging to victory.
4: What we saw last night was a hunger for leaders who will be there on the front lines looking to make it easier for working people to afford life in the greatest city in the world.
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12: Now, here's your weather.
13: Mostly cloudy today. Highs low 80s. Winds light out of the north tonight. Clouds, shower and thunderstorm chances close to midnight and after. Lows settle to around 60 degrees tomorrow. Going to be wet. Showers likely all day. By the afternoon, a few thunderstorms possible with some heavy rainfall. Highs only in the lower 70s.
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13: 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With the latest local and state headlines, let's head to the News Channel Nebraska newsroom. While last month, severe storms caused more damage to Fairbury than any of their department heads can ever remember, this month, some of those city leaders sat down with our own Tim Hackett to outline Fairbury's road to recovery.
17: 1 month ago, the city of Fairbury was beset by a siege of severe storms.
18: My first thought was, Davis, what did you get yourself into? You know, you need to... And then I teared up, and I said, how in the heck are we ever going to get out from underneath this? You know, it was just devastating.
17: Storms more destructive than any of Fairbury's elected officials can ever remember.
19: This is probably the biggest one in 20 years that I've ever been involved with.
18: The amount of damage, it was really eerie. Complete darkness, no street lights, no house lights, no nothing.
20: I just saw just a few streets that just had a lot of just tree explosions, basically. I mean, limbs everywhere and, half a tree's laying down. And
17: the response that first Sunday had to be swift, especially for those in charge of water and electricity.
19: I didn't want to run out of water, and basically with the tower sitting up there, we got probably, with the one pump running, I can probably keep up for, 10 to 12 hours, and by noon on Sunday, we had that generator here plugged in, ready to go.
17: Since that first weekend, recovery has been a nonstop process, helping get places like the city park almost completely back to normal.
21: There's still probably going to be, a couple months left of work of, trees down on still some lives and stuff. Going back and just picking stuff up. That week we did pretty good, but there's still some stragglers out there that we still got to be taking care of.
17: But that process is going to be expensive, and approval of an emergency declaration will go a long way.
22: The stuff we do during a disaster directly impacts our budgets for the rest of the year. Has to be done immediately, has to be taken care of, and we do budget for some amount of flexibility there. But yeah, this was a pretty big one.
17: Getting the city back to this point has been a tremendous undertaking, and not just for the people who possess a city title. Efforts that those who do greatly appreciate.
18: I've never been so proud as I was that night, that morning of Fairbury, Nebraska, and the people in it, the whole weekend, the way they worked together and just helped each other.
17: In Fairbury, Tim Hackett, News Channel Nebraska.
13: Thank you, Tim. A weekend disturbance and a separate traffic stop led to three arrests in Beatrice. Police say officers were called to Grant Street Saturday night after witnesses reported a woman swinging what they thought was a screwdriver. Officers identified it as a chisel. 35-year-old Ashley Evans was arrested on five charges, including attempted assault and use of a deadly weapon and meth possession. Well, work is officially underway on Fairbury's new water project. Crews are working near Highway 15, 3rd and A, and Crystal Springs. The project includes rerouting transmission lines, adding protective casing under the highway, and preparing treatment facilities. City officials say the work will eventually greatly expand Fairbury's water capacity. Drivers are asked to slow down near those construction sites. To state news now, where a 14-year-old has been cited after a threatening TikTok video were posted about Centennial Public School staff members back in April. Seward County investigators say five videos were posted from an anonymous account. The school increased safety precautions while law enforcement investigated. Prosecutors say a juvenile petition was filed June 5th alleging terroristic threats. In other state news, Seward County commissioners are considering a moratorium on data centers. Officials say the pause would give the county time to study regulations, infrastructure concerns, and possible impacts on water, power, property values, and residents. Commissioners are expected to discuss and vote on the proposal June 30th, with public comment invited. Well, Nebraska was one of the first states to ban sugary drinks and candy from the Supplemental Nutritional Assistance Program. Now it's among the first states to have the new rules blocked in court. A federal judge has blocked restrictions on what can be purchased under SNAP in Nebraska and four other states. Nebraska's SNAP changes went into effect in January and kept people from purchasing sugary drinks and candy with their benefits. The state was the first in the nation to request its SNAP waiver as a part of the Trump administration's Make America Healthy Again movement. But on Monday, Washington, D.C. District Court Senior Judge Amy Berman ruled that the USDA had overstepped its authority. The lawsuit was filed by the National Center for Law and Economic Development and Justice on behalf of SNAP recipients Nathan Fleming of Lincoln and residents of Iowa, Colorado, Tennessee, and Virginia. The suit against the USDA and Secretary of Agriculture Brooke Rollins was filed in March. The SNAP recipients argue the program's changes undermine food access. Runza is getting national attention. The Nebraska-born restaurant is in the running for USA Today's 10 Best Readers' Choice Award for Best Regional Fast Food. Runza was ranked second out of 20 nominees, competing with names like In-N-Out, Skyline Chili, and Biscuitville. Fans can vote once per day online at USA Today's website. And finally, Husker fans will get a chance to golf inside Memorial Stadium this October. Upper Deck Golf is bringing tee boxes to the stadium's upper deck with custom greens set up on the field. Tee times will be available October 16th and 17th from 7 a.m. to 9 p.m. Early access registration is now open. For more news, head to newschannelnebraska.com. I'm Trevor Steinmeier from the NCN Newsroom.
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0: Aaron Watson there on Old Red 99.5. If you love Aaron Watson, you'll love Red Dirt Wednesday tonight from 6 to 7. 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Up next, your midday livestock report. 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
2: Another slow start for direct cash cattle and cash hog business. Hello, I'm Megan Grebner with your Round Field Livestock Market Report. Direct cash cattle trade activity has been quiet. Bids and asking prices have not been fully established. Significant trade volume isn't expected until later in the week. There have been a handful of deals reported in parts of the north at $260 live and $408 dressed. Neither have been enough to establish an accurate price trend for the week. Boxed beef was mixed at midday with moderate and light demand for moderate offerings. Choice up 63 cents at $400.94. Select was $1.20 lower at $379.86. At the Kingsville Livestock Auction in Missouri, lightweight steers under 450 pounds sold with a higher undertone. Calves weighing more than 450 pounds sold $15 to $20 higher. A lighter test of feeder steers sold with higher undertones. Heifer calves were $5 to $10 higher, with feeder heifers mostly $10 higher. Medium and large one feeder steers, 653 to 688 pounds, brought $430 to $460. Feeder steers, 719 to 742 pounds, brought $405 to $428. Medium and large one feeder heifer, 600 to 623 pounds, brought $400 to $435. Cash hogs were not reported at midday due to confidentiality, with just a handful of negotiated purchases. Business overall has been sluggish this week. The industry is looking ahead to Thursday's quarterly hogs and pigs report from the USDA. Processors have been able to move needed numbers without having to get very aggressive in their procurement efforts. Demand remains crucial to the market. While there are some bright spots globally, there are concerns about long-term strength. Domestic demand could see some benefit from summer grilling season and pork's competitive price in the retail space. The five-day rolling average for bears and gilts at the National Daily Direct is $96.73. At Illinois, slaughter sows were $2 lower, with moderate demand for moderate offerings at $45 to $57. Bears and gilts were steady, with moderate demand for moderate offerings at $57 to $67. And pork values were lower at midday, down 41 cents at $94.84. Bellies were down sharply. Loins, butts, and picnics were also lower. Ribs and hams were sharply higher. I'm Megan Grebner, Brownfield Ag News.
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13: Now, here's your weather.
0: Cloudy today, highs low 80s. Winds will be light out of the north. Tonight stays partly cloudy with a slight chance of showers and thunderstorms during the evening. After midnight, clouds will increase. Rain chances increase as well, a 40% chance of rain overnight. Lows will settle down to around 60. Tomorrow looks like the main rain day. Skies stay cloudy, chance of showers and a slight chance for a thunderstorm in the morning. By afternoon, showers will become likely, heavy rain possible. Chance of thunderstorms, especially later in the day. Highs only reach the low 70s. A 70% chance of rain tomorrow. Tomorrow night, a 50-50 chance of more rain, maybe a thunderstorm as well. Lows fall to the upper 50s. Friday, mostly cloudy. Highs in the upper 70s. Then the heat rebuilds fast. Saturday, look for mostly sunny skies, warmer temperatures, highs upper 80s. By Sunday, breezy and hot, highs mid-90s. Heat index values up to near or slightly over 100.
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19: 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Soybeans are down today. Traders do remain optimistic about export demand from China ahead of Thursday's weekly export sales report. The bean meal is down from its highs, and soybean oil is lower today. Also, crude oil is down sharply. And early development weather looks favorable in much of the region. July beans are 5 3/4 lower at 11.11 and a quarter. August is down 5 at 11.19. July bean meal's still up 80 cents at $3.0370, but that's $3 below the day's high. July soybean oil, 68 points lower at $69.91. Corn's mostly weak, looking at those generally favorable development conditions, but parts of the eastern Corn Belt could use some drier weather. Harvest activities ongoing in Argentina and Brazil. July corn's two lower at 407 and three quarters. September's down 1.5 at 416 and a quarter. And wheat today is mixed, mostly higher. The complex looks a little bit oversold after yesterday's drop, but wheat lately has been more focused on global supply bearishness than crop weather issues. July Chicago's four higher at 590 and three quarters. July Kansas City's up 2.5 at 620 and three quarters. July Minneapolis, the exception, is down 4.5 at 583 and a half. Live and feeder cattle are supported by tight supplies ahead of widespread direct trade. Choice box beef's up at midday, select is down. August live's 150 higher at 247.50. October's up 165 at 241.40. August feeders are 685 higher at $375. And nearby hogs are down. Deferred months are up, adjusting spreads, basically based on pork demand expectations. July's down 32 at 93.90. August is 7 lower at 97.15. After that, things firm up. John Perkins, Brownfield.
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0: This is Tim Hackett with another sports update on Ole Red 99.5. 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Larkin's Ace Hardware in Fairbury, Sapp Brothers of Philly, Crete, Lincoln, and Hanover, Kansas, and Norris Public Power District. Well, no surprise what we're going to be talking about first today. One of the biggest pieces of big picture sports news probably of the year, and maybe even for a few years. At a cabinet meeting yesterday, the NCAA agreed to a massive overhaul of the college sports eligibility standard, setting up a 5-in-5 system. The standard college athlete is now granted 5 years of eligibility to be completed within 5 years of high school graduation or an athlete's 19th birthday, whichever comes first. There would be limited exceptions for external factors like religious missions, military service, pregnancy and maternity leave, and things of that nature. This rule will effectively completely eliminate redshirt years, eligibility waivers, injury and COVID exemptions, and a lot of other terms that have become commonplace in college sports in recent years, and it's meant to streamline and simplify athletics eligibility. We'll see if that's truly how it plays out. This has been in the works for years, the NCAA said yesterday, and here locally it's already started to churn the gears of a potential fifth season of competition for Nebraska volleyball's star senior class, and could lead to another season of eligibility for plenty of other athletes on campus as well. I'm guessing they'll all have to come up with a grad program of some sort to enroll in if they choose to stay on campus after a standard 4-year degree is completed, but I imagine no one truly cares all that much about that anyway. There is a lot to sort out about this, including some athletes that are on the border of these rule changes, either individually or collectively, already planning to petition or even sue to get a fifth year of eligibility. Nothing is even finalized until it is approved today, though that seems like a done deal. This will absolutely be something to monitor over the next few months and really the next few years of college sports as it settles into a new normal. Plenty of college athletes who only needed to use 1 year of eligibility had their lives changed last night. I'm of course referring to the NBA draft, where at least the top three picks were all college one and dones. No need for a 5-in-5 setup when you know you'll be a millionaire playing professionally. Anyway, this year there was a fair bit of debate about how the top of the draft would shake out, probably more so than in most recent years, but ultimately the Wizards took A.J. Dibansa from BYU. Never forget, his college career started with a loss to Nebraska in that exhibition game, and then BYU really wasn't all that relevant again this year after that. Anyway, Kansas's Darren Peterson went second overall to the Jazz, denying Dibansa a chance to remain in Utah. Sure, he was really upset about that. Leaving Cam Boozer of Duke to go third to the Grizzlies.
1: I can't go back and change anything now. Obviously, I wanted to be number one pick, but I went number two. So now I'm prepared to go to Utah and get to work. There's always been a chip on my shoulder, so I wouldn't say it added anything else, but now it'll always be on my mind for my whole career.
0: A good number of the stars of the latest Big Ten season elected to return to college a month or so ago. Maybe a good move considering the biggest news of the week. Guys like Jeremy Fears and Andre Stojakovic will be back in college, but plenty of other stars of the conference heard their names called last night, including Keaton Wagler, fifth overall, and all three of Michigan's forwards from their national championship team drafted inside the top 12, and includes Morris Johnson selected by the Mavericks, where he will once again be coached by Dusty May, who in a stunning move left Michigan the other day to take the head job in the NBA. And the Royals are off to a flying start to this week-long road trip, winning last night's game against the Rays 12-5. The Rays were quite probably the best team in Major League Baseball over the first month of the season, but have been exceedingly average over the last month. I am not having a good week, but someone who is Jack Caglione, a Florida native and obviously a UF alum who grew up a Rays fan, and he is on some kind of heater in the month of June. Adding to that with two more home runs in the game last night, he has certainly settled in well to the everyday first baseman role. Noah Cameron starts Game 3 of the series tonight, opposite converted reliever Griffin Jacks, who is reportedly dealing with a blister issue. That's all for today's sports update. I'm Tim Hackett, and you're listening to Ole Red 99.5.
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12: Good day, I'm Jared White with Ag Headline News on Brownfield. The CEO of the American Soybean Association says he's encouraged by the Senate's Farm Bill framework. Steve Senske tells Brownfield,
13: "This is a necessary step so we can finally get a full five-year Farm Bill done."
12: He says the framework includes key priorities for soybean farmers with investments in the farm safety net, conservation, rural development, research, and market opportunities. But Senske says there's also room for growth.
13: "We would have liked to seen year-round E15.
12: Senske says ASA supports language in the Senate Farm Bill that would increase funding for USDA's BioPreferred program, which helps commercialize bio-based products. The USDA is investing $310 million to help producers expand stewardship practices through the Regional Conservation Partnership Program. NRCS Chief Colton Buckley says the funds will help create solutions to challenges facing the ag industry.
14: Whether it be soil health, wildlife habitat, precision agriculture.
12: NRCS is accepting proposals through August 24th. A northwestern Illinois farmer says his operation is one of many across the state recovering from tornado damage. John Rosensteel, who farms in Stevenson County, says an April storm did significant damage to his grain storage facility.
15: "My grain tower, 120-foot tower with two grain legs in it, it tipped that tower 3 feet and pulled the downspouts off of the bin roofs and twisted the tower as well. It tipped the concrete foundation, which is about a 20-foot by 20-foot block, 8 foot into the ground, solid concrete."
12: Rosensteel says no one was injured in the storm. According to the Storm Prediction Center, as of June 22nd, there have been a record-setting 196 tornadoes in Illinois in 2026. The previous record was 142, set in 2024. And the USDA says U.S. egg production was up in May. 9.2 billion eggs were produced last month, rising 5% on the year. For these stories and more, visit brownfieldagnews.com. I'm Jared White for Brownfield.
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2: 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Hello, I'm Megan Grebner with Healthy Living on Brownfield. June is winding down, but now that summer is officially here, there are a lot of great options if you're wanting to eat with the season. There are some nutritional benefits that comes with eating produce that's harvested seasonally. When those fruits and vegetables are in peak season, they retain higher levels of vitamins, minerals, and antioxidants. Eating seasonal produce also enhances flavor and sustainability while supporting local economies. So what's in season right now? Let's take a look at some of those vegetables. Think butter lettuce, cucumbers, and sweet corn, and even summer squash. Those are rich in nutrients and provide hydration and stable energy. Tomatoes are also starting to come into season. 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The nutrients found in those fruits provide support to cognitive function, gut motility, benefit the nervous system, promote skin health, and have antioxidants that provide cell protection. I'm Megan Grebner with Healthy Living on Brownfield.
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0: Come join in the fun at this year's Western Old Settlers Picnic, Saturday, July 18th. 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
0: Mostly cloudy skies, a high to the low 80s today. Winds will be light out of the north, just around 5 miles an hour tonight. Partly cloudy skies. We do have a slight chance for some rain this evening, probably closer to midnight, though. 40% chance of rain overnight. Lows settle to around

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0: 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I'm gonna live where the green grass grows. 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
2: News. I'm Therese Crowley. Markets rally with oil crashing briefly to $69 a barrel. President Trump orders the DOJ to investigate why gas prices aren't dropping as fast. Democrats complain that he's canceled signing the Road to Housing Reform Bill till the Senate passes the Save America Act for voter ID.
3: These posters and the president's words kind of speak for themselves. He doesn't care about their financial situation. That's the answer.
2: Democrat Pete Aguilar, as socialists sweep three seats

0: in the New York Democrat primary. House Speaker Mike Johnson.
1: It's going to decide the direction of the country. Are we going to maintain our status as a constitutional republic on our 250th anniversary? Are we going to make a new choice and go down some road towards a communist utopia?
0: And moderate Democrat Josh Gottheimer tells Fox.
2: Socialists are socialists. They should form their own party. They try to crash our party, the Democratic Party.
0: Northern California earthquake 5.6 felt as a rolling shake in Mendocino. 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
5: here's your weather.
6: Partly sunny this afternoon, high in the lower 80s. Increasing clouds throughout the night tonight with a chance of late night showers and thunderstorms, low around 61 degrees. Cloudy for you tomorrow with a chance of showers and thunderstorms. Some of those storms could produce some heavy rainfall. High temp near 74. Tomorrow night, showers likely and the possibility of a late night thunderstorm, low around 59. And partly sunny on Friday with a high near 78 degrees. 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

0: Eric Church, Talladega on your Wednesday afternoon here on Old Red 99.5. Hey, don't forget to get your tickets for our Last Call for Summer concert. 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
1: Soybeans are down, corn is mostly lower, cattle are up, hogs are mixed. 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July beans down 5.25 at 11.11¾. August beans down 4.5 at 11.19½. Corn is mixed, mostly lower, watching weather. July corn down 1¾ at 4.08. September corn down a penny at 4.16¾. 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August feeders up 5.15 at 373.30. Hogs are mixed on spread trade. July lean hogs down 30 at 93.92. August lean hogs down 37 at 96.85. I'm Megan Grebner for Brownfield.
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1: Now, here's your weather.
2: Partly sunny this afternoon, high in the lower 80s. Increasing clouds throughout the night tonight with a chance of late night showers and thunderstorms, low around 61 degrees. Cloudy for you tomorrow with a chance of showers and thunderstorms. Some of those storms could produce some heavy rainfall, high temp near 74. Tomorrow night, showers likely and the possibility of a late night thunderstorm, low around 59. And partly sunny on Friday with a high near 78 degrees. 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

0: News. I'm Therese Crowley. Markets rally with oil crashing briefly to $69 a barrel. President Trump orders the DOJ to investigate why gas prices aren't dropping as fast. Democrats complain that he's canceled signing the Road to Housing Reform Bill till the Senate passes the Save America Act for voter ID.
1: These posters and the president's words kind of speak for themselves. He doesn't care about their financial situation. That's the answer.
0: Democrat Pete Aguilar, as socialists sweep three seats in the New York Democrat primary. House Speaker Mike Johnson.
2: It's going to decide the direction of the country. Are we going to maintain our status as a constitutional republic on our 250th anniversary? Are we going to make a new choice and go down some road towards a communist utopia?
0: And moderate Democrat Josh Gottheimer tells Fox.
3: Socialists are socialists. They should form their own party. They try to crash our party, the Democratic Party.
0: Northern California earthquake 5.6 felt as a rolling shake in Mendocino. 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
6: Soybeans are down, corn is mostly lower, cattle are up, hogs are mixed. Hello, I'm Megan Grebner with your commodity market update on Brownfield. 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Soybeans are lower on fund and technical selling. July beans down 5.25 at 11.11¾. August beans down 4.5 at 11.19¼. Corn is mixed, mostly lower, watching weather. July corn down 1¾ at 4.08. September corn down a penny at 4.16¾. 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August live's up 67 at 246.67. August feeders up 5.15 at 373.30. Hogs are mixed on spread trade. July lean hogs down 30 at 93.92. August lean hogs down 37 at 96.85. I'm Megan Grebner for Brownfield.
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Meeting in the Middle with Diamond Rio on Old Red 99.5. Drew Baldridge right before that here on your Wednesday afternoon. Chris Jansen coming up right now. It's Ella Langley.

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0: Chris Jansen on Old Red 99.5. Ella Langley right before that here on your Wednesday afternoon. Hey, don't forget, we're going to be at Chester Fest on a Saturday. We're going to be set up from 5 to 7 right before the Sawyer Brown Show. So swing by, say hi. And you can also get registered to win 4 VIP front row seats to our Last Call for Summer concert with Little Texas and Jake Worthington. So come see us at Chester Fest right before the Sawyer Brown Show Saturday night from 5 to 7.
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1: Now, here's your weather.
2: Partly sunny this afternoon, high in the lower 80s. Increasing clouds throughout the night tonight with a chance of late night showers and thunderstorms, low around 61 degrees. Cloudy for you tomorrow with a chance of showers and thunderstorms. Some of those storms could produce some heavy rainfall. High temp near 74. Tomorrow night, showers likely and the possibility of a late night thunderstorm, low around 59. And partly sunny on Friday with a high near 78 degrees. 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
4: Fox News, I'm Deborah Valentine. President Trump meeting with Senate Republicans today after abruptly deciding not to sign a bipartisan bill designed to lower the cost of housing. Fox's Chad Pergram.
5: The reason is that he said we have to pass the Save America Act first. They don't seem to have the votes to do that, and that's going to be an issue of contention.
4: The Save America Act would impose restrictions on how Americans vote. Voting rights groups warn that millions of legitimate voters could be disenfranchised. The three progressive candidates backed by New York City Mayor Zohran Mamdani won their party's primaries Tuesday, defeating establishment Democrats. House Democratic Caucus Chair Pete Aguilar of California weighs in.
6: Much of that is based on their frustration and anxiety and the economic uncertainty that people face. And voters are going to take it out in different ways.
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8: Now, here's your weather.
9: Partly sunny this afternoon, high in the lower 80s. Increasing clouds throughout the night tonight with a chance of late night showers and thunderstorms, low around 61 degrees. Cloudy for you tomorrow with a chance of showers and thunderstorms. Some of those storms could produce some heavy rainfall. High temp near

0: 74. Tomorrow night, showers likely and the possibility of a late night thunderstorm, low around 59. And partly sunny on Friday with a high near 78 degrees.
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It's Faith Hill on your Wednesday afternoon here on Old Red 99.5. I've got Craig Morgan coming up right now. It's Ingrid Andress and Sam Hunt. Maybe.

0: Craig Morgan on Old Red 99.5. 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
5: Corn and hogs were mixed Wednesday, soybeans finished lower, and cattle closed higher. I'm John Perkins with a Brownfield Market Update. Speed wins. That's why Stein's focused on delivering higher-yielding genetics faster than the competition, and why they release more new Enlist E3 lines than any other company. Stein has yield. Soybeans were lower on fund and technical selling, along with a decline in bean oil. Traders do remain optimistic about export demand from China ahead of Thursday's weekly export sales numbers. Early development weather looks favorable in much of the region. July beans were down 8 1/4 at 11.08 3/4. August was 7 1/4 lower at 11.16 3/4. July bean meal was up 70 cents at 303.60. July soybean oil was down 113 points at 69.46. Corn was mixed, mostly lower, looking to those generally favorable development conditions, but parts of the eastern Corn Belt could use some drier weather. Harvest activities ongoing in Argentina and Brazil. July corn was 2 3/4 lower at 407, and September was down 2 at 415 3/4. And wheat finished mixed. Chicago, Kansas City, and Minneapolis all saw some degree of consolidation after that drop on Tuesday. Hot, dry conditions could cause some damage to crops in parts of Europe. July Chicago was 1 lower at 585 3/4. July Kansas City was down a penny at 617 1/4. July Minneapolis wheat was 3 3/4 lower at 584 1/4. Live and feeder cattle were up, supported by tight supplies ahead of this week's widespread direct trade. Megan Grebner's got more on that in just a bit. August live was up 52 at 246.52, and October was 62 higher at 240.37. August feeders were up 477 at 372.92. And hogs ended the session mixed, with the USDA's quarterly inventory numbers out on Thursday. July lean was 37 cents lower at 93.85. The August contract was 52 lower at 96.70. Megan Grebner has your full look at cash livestock after this.
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8: Direct cash cattle trade activity has been slow to develop. Bids did surface on Wednesday at $260 live and $408 dress. Those were passed. Asking prices were not established. Significant trade volume isn't expected until late in the week. Box beef was lower and sharply lower with light demand for fairly light off ranks. Choice down $1.37 at $398.94. Select was $2.92 lower at $378.14. Estimated cattle slaughter was 108,000 head. Cash hogs closed lower with a very light negotiated run. Barrows and gilts at the National Daily Direct were down $1.70 with a weighted average of $95.56. No comparison at the Western Corn Belt, but a weighted average of $95.56. Pork values were lower, down $1.39 at $93.86. Bellies were down sharply. Butts, loins, and picnics were also lower. Ribs and hams were up. Estimated hog slaughter was 487,000 head. I'm Megan Grebner for Brownfield.
9: High atop a 749-foot tower in the middle of a cattle pasture outside of Harbine. Authorized by the federal government to inform. Authorized by George Strait to entertain. 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
1: Now, here's your weather.
2: Partly sunny this afternoon, high in the lower 80s. Increasing clouds throughout the night tonight with a chance of late night showers and thunderstorms, low around 61 degrees. Cloudy for you tomorrow with a chance of showers and thunderstorms. Some of those storms could produce some heavy rainfall. High temp near 74. Tomorrow night, showers likely and the possibility of a late night thunderstorm, low around 59. And partly sunny on Friday with a high near 78 degrees. 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

0: Little Cadillac Style from Sammy Kershaw on Old Red 99.5. Corey Kemp, Co. Wetzel right before that. I've got Leanne Womack coming up right now. It's Jason Aldean.
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1: Now, here's your weather.
2: Increasing clouds throughout the night tonight with a chance of late night showers and thunderstorms, low around 61 degrees. Cloudy for you tomorrow with a chance of showers and thunderstorms. Some of those storms could produce some heavy rainfall. High temp near 74. Tomorrow night, showers likely and the possibility of a late night thunderstorm, low around 59. And partly sunny on Friday with a high near 78 degrees. And that's a look at your NCN AccuWeather forecast, brought to you by The Store in Diller.
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5: Hi, this is Wanda with Farmers Cooperative in Plymouth with Wednesday, June 24th closing grain markets. July corn closed down 2 3/4 at 407. December corn closed down 2 1/2 at 435. July beans closed down 8 1/4 at 1109. November beans closed down 6 3/4 at 1135. And July Kansas City wheat closed down 1 at 617. 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
1: Fox News, I'm Deborah Valentine. President Trump meeting with Senate Republican leaders after abruptly canceling the signing of the Bipartisan Road to Housing Act, demanding Congress first pass the Save America Act. Alabama Senator Tommy Tuberville defended the move on The Story with Martha McCallum.
2: It'll be the last time we'll have a Republican president or Republican Senate or a House. That's how fast this country's going down to communism, and we need to stop it. We can stop it.
1: Opponents argue the provisions would disproportionately burden some voting groups. A dozen people indicted in a conspiracy to smuggle contraband into 8 federal prisons using drones.
3: 5 defendants are charged in a separate methamphetamine conspiracy, 7 defendants charged in a marijuana conspiracy, and 4 defendants charged in a K2 conspiracy.
1: U.S. Attorney Will Keyes of Middle Georgia. 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
1: Now, here's your weather.
2: Increasing clouds throughout the night tonight with a chance of late night showers and thunderstorms, low around 61 degrees. Cloudy for you tomorrow with a chance of showers and thunderstorms. Some of those storms could produce some heavy rainfall. High temp near 74. Tomorrow night, showers likely and the possibility of a late night thunderstorm, low around 59. And partly sunny on Friday with a high near 78 degrees. 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

Live, Tyler Booth and Jamie Johnson right there. That one's called Clean Dirt. We are in the middle of a big block of commercial-free Red Dirt Country on your Red Dirt Wednesday on Old Red. We're keeping it going for you right now with Shane Smith and the Saints.

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0: Today's Best Country Old Red 99.5. Aaron Watson right there. 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Donay Brown in with you. Got some Telluride and Flatland Cavalry coming your way here in just a few. Stay tuned.
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1: 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We got a No Talk Red Dirt triple play on the way. 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
3: Now, here's your weather.
1: A slight chance of showers and thunderstorms this evening, then a 50% chance of showers and thunderstorms after midnight. Lows around 60, northeast winds around 5 miles per hour. Tomorrow, cloudy with a chance of thunderstorms, a chance of showers in the morning, then showers likely in the afternoon. Locally heavy rainfall possible in the afternoon with highs in the lower 70s. Northeast winds 5 to 10 miles per hour. Tomorrow night, mostly cloudy with a 50% chance of showers. Chance of thunderstorms mainly in the evening, lows in the upper 50s. Northeast winds 5 to 10 miles per hour. And on your Friday, mostly cloudy in the morning, becoming partly sunny. Highs upper 70s with east winds 5 to 10 miles per hour.
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0: is Testing Real Good. That's a brand new one from Mike Ryan called Heart to Write a Love Song. And that one right there is number one on the Texas country music charts this week. Looking at the rest of the charts, in at number five this week, Shane Smith and the Saints, Live Free, See Me Running. Tristan Roberson in at number four with I Can't Get Over You. William Clark Green, Stubborn and Remains, in at number three this week. Corey Kent and Co. Wetzel jumped up to number two with Rocky Mountain Low. And of course, that one we just heard from Mike Ryan, number one this week, Hard to Write a Love Song. We got more great Red Dirt coming your way after the break. Up next, it's Mike and the Moon Pies.
1: 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That's 366-9340.
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0: Yep, these are medium rare.
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